taking a look at our copper weather for Butte in southwestern Montana. Chance of showers and thunderstorms into the nighttime with smoky conditions. Cloudy skies and a low at 53. Smoke likely throughout our Friday with a high at 89. Clear skies by tomorrow night with a low at 55. And for our Saturday, sunny with a high at 94. Copper 94, happy to have you along with our Classics Hour. Scott Perini in studio with the music we've lived our lives to with a spotlight tonight. Shining down on some of the questions in rock music. And tonight, we're on a rock and roll adventure together, brought to you by McLeod Real Estate Group, Zipley Fiber, Butte Carpet One Floor and Home, Schnatigan's Bar and Casino, Opportunity Bank of Montana, Anaconda Auto Sales, D Motor Company in Anaconda, Rocky Mountain Credit Union, Town Pump Food Stores all across Montana, BSW Thrift Store, Redline Sports, and of course, TDS Fiber. 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

0: 94, stepping back in time as we do. Linda Ronstadt and When Will I Be Loved? Her take on the old Everly Brothers favorite. And tonight, just like that, we've got some more questions in our rock and roll profile. Plus, meteorologist Jeff Womack will be making his way in with a look at the weather for Butte and southwestern Montana. And it's all ahead here at Copper 94.
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0: 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Questions like, well, ain't that peculiar? Here's Marvin Gaye, Copper 94 with the class.

Power 94 music out of the Burt Bacharach, Hal David songbook, Dionne Warwick with 1968's Do You Know the Way to San Jose? Well, being a friend of the Psych Network, you think that she would know, right? And tonight it's all about the questions in rock music, like the Supremes had in 65 with Where Did Our Love Go? Power 94's Classics Hour.

I wonder if you're lonesome tonight. You know, someone said the world's a stage and each must play a part. Fate had me playing in love with you as my sweetheart. Act one was where we met. I loved you at first glance. You read your lines so cleverly and never missed a cue. Then came act two. You seemed to change, you acted strange, and why I've never known. 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But I'd rather go on hearing your lies than to go on living without you. Now the stage is

0: 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It's Are You Lonesome Tonight here on Copper 94 as the King brings us, well, yet another question that was passed to us over the years in rock and roll music, and we've got some more of them around the corner. 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

And we're back, Copper 94, bringing you the classics and the musical memories of yesterday. Tonight, we've got questions in the rock and roll profile, and up for us now, the Four Seasons and Who Loves

0: The year was 1970. Creedence Clearwater Revival, the song that hit number two for the group, and Have You Ever Seen the Rain? We've got rock and roll questions in our profile tonight, and we're going to get right back after it. But speaking of that thing called rain and weather, we're going to now hand it over to meteorologist Jeff Womack with your Weather Watch, a service of our friends at the Phillipsburg Businesses.
1: Hot and hazy conditions continue over southwestern Montana, but some relief is coming our way now. With that relief, it's going to mean some pretty heavy winds to cart in some cooler air, and they come to us Saturday afternoon through Sunday evening. So that's why we've got the fire weather watch in effect. Now, if that humidity goes below 20%, they'll upgrade us to red flag conditions by the time we get into Saturday, and that's possible as dry as it has been around here. As we look at the old weather map going into tomorrow, a dry, cool front tries to pass through, but it stops off about the low forest there. Doesn't really make its way our direction. The stronger cold front bears down on the region as we head into Saturday, and that's going to be our hottest day of the week on this side of the front. As it sweeps through quickly on Sunday, it's going to bring our temperatures back down to about normal for Sunday afternoon, but it will be with some wind. As we get into Monday, we're talking temperatures a little below normal for a change, and I'm counting on this to kind of mix the air around a little bit, but it will probably bring us in some smoke from those fires off to the west of us. There's about 50 active blazes going on between Washington, Idaho, and Oregon, and that's where our weather's coming from northwest due southeast. Now, as we get into next week, we'll get to enjoy a little bit cooler conditions. Meantime, excessive heat warnings for the central half of the state as you get into triple digits from the Golden Triangle over into the eastern half of Big Sky Country. Here around the southwest, we'll have our fair share of heat to end the week in the first half of the weekend, but that cool down is not far. I got the forecast details headed your way next.
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1: Anaconda tonight, 53 for the overnight low. We'll head for 91. For a high temperature finish out the week, our hottest day. It'll be a smoky scene here on Saturday, 96 in the mix. But then the winds come in and bring us some cooler air. High temperatures on Sunday, 83, a little bit below normal. Now, if all goes according to plan, we're going to start out next week in the 40s with mid-70s Monday and then low 80s for you on Tuesday. The heat starts to inch back in Wednesday as we get back to 88, and then Thursday we'll be at 86 with just a couple of high clouds. Now, for Deer Lodge, 52 overnight tonight, and winds going to be light. 91 for us on Friday. The smoke's still hanging around in the air. 98 on Saturday. Okay, so we got some big-time heat and the smoke. So those of you with some respiratory concerns want to limit your time outdoors, okay? Fire weather watches going into Sunday, and we'll be at 81. And then for Monday, 73, low 80s for us on Tuesday with boatloads of sunshine. Now for Whitehall tonight, 56, and a chance of some isolated showers around the higher elevations. 94 on Friday. We'll hit the century mark on Saturday. The winds of change come in, sweep in some cooler air, and bring us to 92 on Sunday. For next Monday, we should be right around 77. Here in Butte, America, 53 overnight tonight. Some smoke to end the week. And then 95, still smoky skies on Saturday. But we should clean things up a little bit for you on Sunday. High temperatures in the mid-80s. We'll start off next week mid-70s. Enjoy that. 79 and sunshine on Tuesday with upper 80s for us returning on Wednesday. I'm meteorologist Jeff Womack. That's the KBOW. Copper 94 weather.
0: Well, thank you very much, meteorologist Jeff Womack, with a look at the weather for Butte and southwestern Montana. Again, a service of the Phillipsburg Businesses. Our Thursday edition of your Classics Hour rolls right along. Tonight, we're highlighting questions, of course, questions and song titles, as we look throughout the rock era together. And right now, one we haven't heard in a long while from One Hit Wonder's Ace. Here's How Long on Copper 94's Classics Hour.

0: There's a rock and roll flashback for you. Probably, heck, even taking you back to the days of the 8-track tape, right? It's Lobo with 1978's Where Were You When I Was Falling In Love. I always have loved that song, and I don't know, I just got a thing for Lobo. 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
0: Copper 94, tonight we've got questions here on the Classics Hour, and we're going to continue along now with an all-girl group who all the way back in about 1960 gave us a top-selling release that was, from a then-unknown Carole King and her husband, Jerry Goffin. Well, that song in question from the Goffin King team, Will You Love Me Tomorrow? The group, the Shirelles. Copper 94's Classics Hour. Tonight.

Power 94, the Lovin' Spoonful with Do You Believe in Magic? It's tonight's get-together where we're remembering some questions in the form of rock and roll music. And, well, here's one we haven't heard in a long while coming to us from the grassroots. Where were you when I needed you?

0: Copper 94, Jimmy Ruffin with his claim to fame and what becomes of the brokenhearted. Well, good question. And tonight it's all about those questions here on our Classics Hour. We wrap things up for the night here in just a few moments. So stay along with us here on Butte in southwestern Montana's hometown and number one FM, Copper 94. Summer is here. 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So unless your vehicle can fly, take the best detour in town to Shenanigans Bar and Casino, 1000 South Excelsior Street. 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
0: And we're back, Copper 94, with your Classics Hour. Tonight we've been remembering some of the questions posed to us in rock and roll music over the years. And as we close out the show, it's the 3 Degrees and a 1974 rock and roll runner-up. It hit number two for the group here. So when will I see you again? Well, tomorrow night for more of your Classics Hour, Copper 94.

0: Discover 94, the 3 degrees, and when will I see you again? A little soulful number there out of 1974, and that's going to do it for our salute to questions in rock music. And of course, there are many more out there, so we'll get together and we'll do this all over again sometime real soon. And I hope you, will be tuning in again tomorrow night. We've got the classics, and of course, it's all brought to you by our good friends at Pew Carpet One Floor and Home Opportunity Bank of Montana, the McLeod Real Estate Group, Shenanigans Bar and Casino, Zipley Fiber, Redline Sports, BSW Thrift Store, Top on Food Stores all across Montana, D Motor Company in Anaconda, Rocky Mountain Credit Union, Anaconda Auto Sales, and TDS Fiber. 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
3: I'm Dave Packer. President Trump says he may temporarily withdraw the name of his Attorney General nominee, Todd Blanche. Two holdouts on the Senate Judiciary Committee say they won't approve until they get in writing a commitment from Blanche that the $1.8 billion anti-weaponization fund is dead, along with limits on the sweeping order barring tax audits targeting President Trump and his family. A judge in Georgia handed Colin Gray a 15-year prison sentence Thursday for giving his son, Colt Gray, the gun that was used in the Appalachian High School mass shooting. Judge Nicholas Prim.
4: You were convicted because the warning lights were flashing brighter and brighter. And you didn't get him help, and you didn't remove his access to the guns.
3: President Trump posting on social media, his newly formed multinational Board of Peace has reached an agreement for the complete disarmament of Hamas and all armed groups in Gaza. This is ABC News.
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0: 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Chance of showers and thunderstorms into the nighttime with smoky conditions. Cloudy skies and a low at 53. Smoke likely throughout our Friday with a high at 89. Clear skies by tomorrow night with a low at 55. And for our Saturday, sunny with a high at 90.

0: Shopper 94, taking us back to the days of MTV Unplugged. Can I see a show of hands of how many of you out there remember that one? 10,000 Maniacs, Because the Night. Of course, Natalie Merchant on those lead vocals, as tonight we kick off an hour that brings us Harry Styles, Mr., Bruno Mars, The Bangles, John Mellencamp, even Ella Langley going to be making an appearance. You've got the Scooter and along the way, all your favorites into your Thursday night right here at Copper 94.
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0: Copper 94, Harry Styles, it's Adore You. 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
0: The final countdown is on, so join the Mining City tomorrow as the annual Butte Silver Bow County Fair kicks off the first of its 2 days of family fun. Starting at 9 a.m., you'll be able to see the open class and 4-H projects inside the Civic Center. There'll be a kids zone starting at noon, the 4-H Buyers Barbecue at 5 p.m. in the Annex, followed by Levi Renz 406 FMX and live music with friends of the family at 8:30 p.m. And Saturday, there's even more. So go on down to the Butte Civic Center for the annual Butte Silver Bow County Fair starting tomorrow and running through Saturday.
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Carbon 94 with a true talent to the music world, Bruno Mars, and When I Was Your Man. Well, right now we've got the ladies of the Bangles looking back to the class of 1986. Get ready for this memory in time. Here's Manic Monday. Copper 94. And how crazy this is going to be Monday before we know it.

0: 94, a lovely little lady by the name of Ella Langley, and that is Choosing Texas. 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Right now, John Mellencamp helping us to wind back time with a little ditty about Jack and Diane. 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

0: Cop 94 with the Goo Goo Dolls. It's Lied. Well, I almost forgot to again remind you that the Copper Toy Box is going strong. We're taking registrations in tomorrow. Another winner going to be named in the next week and every week up until the end of October. 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

of the people, by the people, and most of all, the Copper Toy Box is for the people. 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

0: ABC News, I'm Dave Packer. President Trump is floating the idea of possibly withdrawing Todd Blanche's nomination for attorney general a day after his confirmation hearing was postponed due to two Republican senator holdouts that are concerned over provisions of the president's IRS settlement. President Trump saying that he'd try again next year. One of those holdouts, Senator Tom Tillis of North Carolina.
1: Hey, 158 days, they can try it again, roll the dice on what the Senate confirmation process looks like next year. It's all on him.
0: Seattle's police chief out of a job after pressure mounted following the lack of information following this week's mass shooting at a food festival that left three people dead. A source confirms to ABC News that tech billionaire Elon Musk is getting ready to play in this year's midterm elections with an investment plan to help strengthen GOP turnout in the lead up to November through his aligned super PAC. The New York Times says a super PAC could spend between $100 and $120 million. This is ABC News.
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6: 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Hard to believe 8 o'clock is here already, but time flies when you're having fun, right? 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Chance of showers and thunderstorms into the nighttime with smoky conditions. Cloudy skies and a low at 53. Smoke likely throughout our Friday with a high at 89. Clear skies by tomorrow night with a low at 55. And for our Saturday, sunny with a high at 90.

0: Cabernetti, Four Tears for Fears. It's Shout, taken from their album Songs from the Big Chair. Well, I am in my air chair, as we like to call it. Yes, I've got the headphones on, and yes, they all say on air, so I'm proud to be along with you. Happy, too, that I get to share in some time here on our Thursday. Scott Perini, Copper 94 Scooter, along with you. Eddie Money and Maroon 5 coming up in just a bit later on. Brian McKnight, Post Malone, Phil Collins, even Olivia Dean. We've got a star-studded hour, and we've got Butte's best mix of music at your fingertips, so keep it here. 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

Top 94 with Eddie Munn and Think I'm in Love. Well, I know I'm in love with this thing called music as we hear at your hometown station, bringing the best of the 80s, 90s, 2000s, and the hits of today. 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Payphone.

0: Copper 94, Brian McKnight, and back at one. Well, there's your count lesson for the night. And right now, I'm going to give you a lesson on how to win on your hometown station. As the Copper Toy Box is one of those preferred methods by our many listeners. And we're taking in registrations left and right. And you, too, can sign up one time per week by dropping into Pork Chop John's at 8 West Mercury or 2400 Harrison Avenue. You've got Murdoch's here in Butte, as well as the Murdoch's out in Anaconda. Mattress Firm in the Tamarack Square and Park Street Liquor at the corner of Park and Montana Streets, where you can sign up one time per week, and again online at KOPR94.net. 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
2: 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If you'd still like to help, we're accepting donations right here at our studio on 660 Dewey Boulevard. 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

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We're flying high through those things called the radio waves. Yeah, it might be a little smoky. Yeah, it might be a little cloudy, but you know what? We're making our way right on through, and happy to have you on board. 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

94th, Morgan Wallen of Post Malone and I had some help. 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

0: Olivia Dean, and it's Man I Need. 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
1: News, I'm Dave Packer. Multiple U.S. officials confirmed that investigators are looking into a series of cyber attacks on water systems in Minnesota this week. 30 plants were hit, and investigators are looking into whether the hackers were associated with Iran. The Minnesota community of Brahm says it was targeted. Mayor Nate George.
2: This attack really wasn't successful, but it certainly shows the intent is out there.
1: President Trump floating the idea of possibly withdrawing Todd Blanche's nomination for attorney general a day after his confirmation hearing was postponed due to two Republican senator holdouts that are concerned over provisions of his IRS settlement. Seattle's police chief out of a job. Public anger grew against Seattle Police Chief Sean Barnes and Seattle's mayor over the city's response of the lack of basic information that came from the city in the hours after the shooting there. And an explosion inside a coal mine in southwest Pakistan, leaving at least 32 miners dead, trapping 10 others underground. This is ABC News.
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12: Take a look at our copper weather for Butte in southwestern Montana. Chance of showers and thunderstorms into the nighttime with smoky conditions. Cloudy skies and a low at 53. Smoke likely throughout our Friday with a high at 89. Clear skies by tomorrow night with a low at 55. And for our Saturday, sunny with a high at 90.

0: Copper 94, it's Shaboozy with a bar song, Tipsy. Well, after all, Thursday has since become the new Friday. I'm sorry I missed out on that fax, but you know what? Just be safe out there. Enjoy. And as we kick off our weekend a bit early, Copper 94 has got some great hits along the way, including Michael Jackson and One Republic here in just a bit later on. Music from Shaggy, Carrie Underwood, Whitney Houston, as we've got Butte's Best all at your fingertips. Copper 94, where you've got the scooter. Back in studio.
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0: Power 94, Mike and Mechanics, All I Need is a Miracle. 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So get out and get your name into the drawing, whether you sign up at the likes of Metal Sports Bar and Grill at the corner of Park and Main, Mountain Hot Tub down on South Montana Street, heck, even APOC World, D Motors, or the Thriftway locations in Murdoch's out in Anaconda. You've got some registrations to get to going, so get out, get signed up, and play along to win.
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It's Angel, and you know, it never fails. As soon as I hear that song, not only am I singing along with it, but then I somehow end up with the Juice Newton song, Angel of the Morning, stuck in my head for the rest of the night. And if you do too, I take responsibility. 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

1994 with a group that you just couldn't escape in the later part of the 1990s and early 2000s. They had some great sounds, great vocals, some good songs along the way, and that one of them from the Backstreet Boys, and I'll Never Break Your Heart. Yes, you can judge me. I was singing right along with it without missing a beat. Right now, it's Sheeran. It's Shivers as we take you into your...

0: Star 94 with Daniel Powder and a bad day. Is there such a thing? I was going to say no, but yeah, honestly, there is. There are bad days. I have them myself, and I just got to, you know, turn that smile on and pretend like all is well. But then again, you know, when you've got music like that, it's kind of hard to be in a bad mood. We've got Whitney Houston on the way. Talk about some good times there. We've also got to Stuff the Bus in full swing. And again, if you'd like to get your child on the Stuff the Bus list for a backpack with school supplies for the school year, remember, you can give us a call here at 406-494-7777 between 8 and 5 p.m. Or else you can go online right now to www.butestuffthebus.org, and you too can get signed up.
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0: 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Well, we're going to work our way here into 10 o'clock, and we welcome you along with us. Scott Perini, happy to be piloting the airwaves, as I like to say. Sinead O'Connor, Alex Warren, Wang Chung, the Gin Blossoms, Louis Capaldi, Lifehouse. We've got all the best, and they're at your fingertips here at Copper 94, 94.1 FM on the dial, online, KOPR94.net, and always on that Copper 94 app at your fingertips. If you've got us on your tablet or smartphone, remember, there are more ways to tune in and take us along. The final countdown is on, so join the Mining City tomorrow as the annual Butte Civil Bowl County Fair kicks off the first of its 2 days of family fun. Starting at 9 a.m., you'll be able to see the open class and 4-H projects inside the Civic Center. There'll be a kids zone starting at noon, the 4-H Buyers Barbecue at 5 p.m. in the Annex, followed by Levi Renz, 406 FMX, and live music with friends of the family at 8:30 p.m. And Saturday, there's even more. So go on down to the Butte Civic Center for the annual Butte Civil Bowl County Fair starting tomorrow and running through Saturday.
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Top 94 with a great one. I remember listening to that one on a cassette tape and record too. And heck, this radio station is Huey Lewis in the News with Stuck With You. It's amazing where music can take you, right? Well, I'm sure many of you remember Sinead O'Connor on Saturday Night Live and the appearance that hurt her career more than it helped. Here is the song that brought her into popularity. It's Nothing Compares to You. Copper 94.

0: 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Well, your hometown station, Copper 94, gearing up for yet another winner tomorrow in the Copper Toy Box. 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And the best part is you as a winner will have not one opportunity, but two at taking home a prize. So if you've won already, you've still got a 50% chance out there. So get out and get signed up. Even if you haven't won yet, get your name into the drawing just by stopping in to the likes of Butte Auto Group. 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

94 with Wang Chung and then Dance Hall Days. Well, remember when dances were quite the thing? You know, when I was in high school, they were there. I never went to any because, well, dances were never my thing. And honestly, it's just amazing how fast the times do change. In fact, the only dance I ever did go to was my senior prom. 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

0: Number 94, Prince, and Let's Go Crazy. Well, you know, it is a Thursday night, and I do have to work tomorrow, so no craziness here. It's a school night, as I like to say, and honestly, I'm just too old for the fun. Copper 94, we've got Live House on the way, ABC News, and your Copper Weather Watch as we're soon to head into 11 o'clock, our final hour together here on our Thursday night. Hard to believe 30 days into the month of July, August around the corner. Where is summer going?
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0: News. I'm Dave Packer. President Trump's multinational board of peace said Thursday that Hamas has agreed to disarm and transfer civilian and security authority in Gaza. Now, Hamas has not confirmed their acceptance of the agreement outlined by the U.S. The federal government warning communities about cyber threats to water systems.
1: State officials and the FBI are trying to determine who is behind a wide-scale cyber attack targeting more than 30 water treatment systems in the state of Minnesota. In one case, the hackers were actually able to shut down the flow of water from the well and water treatment plant in the tiny city of Brahm, forcing officials to provide clean water to residents already stored in its water tower.
0: ABC's Pierre Thomas, multiple U.S. officials tell ABC News the attacks may be linked to Iran. A judge in Georgia handed Colin Gray a 15-year prison sentence Thursday for giving his son Colt Gray the gun that was used in the Appalachian High School mass shooting that left four dead. This is ABC News.
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10: Taking a look at our copper weather for Butte in southwestern Montana. Chance of showers and thunderstorms into the nighttime with smoky conditions. Cloudy skies, a low at 53. Smoke likely throughout our Friday with a high at 89. Clear skies by tomorrow night with a low at 55. And for our Saturday, sunny with a high at 94.
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0: Garbage 94, Ed Sheeran with those bad habits. Well, what are we going to do with ourselves? Leona Lewis and the Chainsmokers. Like, come up, we've got the Mary Jane Girls, the Green River Ordinance, John Mayer, and John Mellencamp before 11 o'clock is officially up here on our Thursday night. As we're another day closer to your weekend, and one hit at a time, we're going to get you there. Scott Perini hanging out with you here at Copper 94.
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0: and the good times that are ahead. And some awfully warm weather, too. So hopefully you're staying hydrated out there and wearing plenty of sunscreen. 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

Well, they call themselves the Mary Jane Girls, and that was one of their biggest hits, and In My House. Well, you are in my house, a few spiffs mixing music for your Thursday night, or at least what's left of it anyway. Copper 94 now with the Green River Ordinance. It's Come On.

Power 94, the Greg Kin Band, and the breakup song. They just don't write them like that anymore. Well, that's a question for another time, as time is of the essence. And right now, John Mayer, Waiting on the World to Change. And I think we're going to be waiting a while, but all together, we'll make it through. Copper 94 with the hits you asked for. Stick around. We've got stuff to bust to chat about and a whole lot more as we're about ready to close up our 11 o'clock run. Copper 94.

0: 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Well, again, I'd like to just take a moment here and congratulate Susan Powell, our latest winner in the Copper Toy Box. Remember, you can go online to KOPR94.net to get signed up. You can also hit all the registration locations that you can find there online. 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You can go on to ButteStuffTheBus.org, or you can give us a call here during regular business hours at 406-494-7777. And on that note, I'm out for the night. Scott Perini saying my good night.
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6: ABC News, I'm Dave Packer. Water plants across Minnesota hit this week with cyber attacks. The FBI didn't confirm suspicions by state and local investigators that Iranian hackers are to blame for these 30-plus attacks. President Trump said he may pull Todd Blanche's nomination for Attorney General, but as ABC's Catherine Valders tells us, we've now learned Blanche met Thursday with the two Senate Republicans blocking him for creating the Trump IRS immunity deal.
7: What that means is unclear at this point, considering there's been a great deal of back and forth, but the reality is the Senate here is gone, so they would have to get this done on Monday, and then maybe they could get Blanche confirmed by the August recess, which begins next week.
6: That's assuming there's any deal at all. Seattle Mayor Kate Wilson Friday morning to officially announce the resignation of Police Chief Sean Barnes, the chief under fire after the handling of this week's shooting at the Seattle Center. Critics say the public was left in the dark for hours. This is ABC News.
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9: In the forecast, looks like we have a chance of some showers happening. Patchy smoke, partly cloudy skies, and a low around 50 degrees. Throughout this Friday, looks like it's sunny skies, a high near 90, low around 55, mostly clear skies Friday night, and Saturday is a sunny.

0: Welcome to Friday here on Copper 94. I'm Molly Peck. I'll be with you for a little while tonight as we make our way to the morning right here on your hometown station.
1: 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It's great to stay up late at your local McDonald's. I'm

0: That was some Shawn Mendes for you. Coming up, we got Beyonce, Huey Lewis, Olivia Dean, Pink, Bobby Brown, and Taylor Swift. On this next half hour, no interruptions, right here on Copper.
1: 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It's great to stay up late at your local McDonald's. I'm loving it.

George Washington couldn't tell a lie, and neither can we. So when we say that you can win $250 today, we really mean it. Help KLPR honor America's semi-quincentennial birthday by entering your name into the Copper Toy Box.

0: is Friday. It's July 31st, the last day of July. It's about 2:15 a.m. here on Copper. And today is National Avocado Day. Go ahead and celebrate. Maybe some avocado toast, one of my favorite foods ever. We're going to get back into some music after this on Copper.
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0: forget that tonight at the Cove Light Theater at 7:30 p.m., they are having a Wrap in the Rivers festival kickoff party. 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
1: 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I'm loving

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1: 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I'm loving

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0: ABC News, I'm Sherry Preston. Senior FIFA advisor Carlos Cordeiro, who represented the soccer body in the White House Task Force for the World Cup, has resigned today in protest over FIFA's plan to sell a stake in the World Cup to private equity. Cordeiro is a former Goldman Sachs banker who's stepping down as an advisor to FIFA President Gianni Infantino and is urging other senior staff at FIFA to speak out. President Trump announcing an agreement for Hamas to disarm and for Israel to withdraw troops from Gaza as a part of the U.S.-brokered ceasefire signed last year. There's been no confirmation from Hamas or Israel. A migrant crisis in Spain where thousands of Moroccans have breached the border in the enclave of Ceuta. Armed, Karim is one of the thousands who crossed the Strait of Gibraltar to get there.
1: There is a lot of job in Morocco. So there is job, there is people who work, there is a lot of things. But that's not enough for all the people.
0: A warning to municipalities, hackers could be trying to infiltrate drinking water systems. This is ABC News.
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4: Forecast looks like we have a chance of some showers happening. Patchy smoke, partly cloudy skies, and a low around 50 degrees. Throughout this Friday, looks like it's sunny skies, a high near 90, low around 55, mostly clear skies Friday night, and Saturday is a sunny day.

0: tonight at the Motherlode Theater. Looks like they are having a free movie night. They are playing Space Jam's tonight at 7 p.m., and I'm sure they would love to see you there. It's open for all ages. Once again, Motherlode Theater, tonight, 7 p.m., a free movie, and their show in Space Jam's. We're going to get back into music after this on Copper.
1: When the day is gone and the night feels long, McDonald's is here to keep you going strong. 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I'm loving it.

0: 1776, Thomas Paine wrote Common Sense. And we think he'd agree that it's only common sense to sign up for the Copper Toy Box. You can win $250 in honor of America's 250th birthday.
1: I'm Sherry Preston. American oil and gas giants reporting massive profits while the war went on. ExxonMobil reporting this morning its profits were up 105% from a year ago during the second quarter. Chevron quadrupling its profits in the same quarter. President Trump claims Hamas has agreed to disarm in exchange for Israel pulling its troops out of Gaza. ABC Chief Global Affairs Correspondent Martha Raddatz has more.
2: Details of the plan are slim, and Hamas has not gone public in support of the plan. If the agreement does come to fruition, verifying that the militant group has laid down its arms will be a challenge, as well as convincing some Israeli officials to back the deal.
1: At least 19 people have died after thousands breached the border between Morocco and the Spanish territory of Ceuta. Some swam from Moroccan towns, others flooded through gates. Spain's prime minister will visit the territory today. This is ABC News.
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10: Well, here we go. 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
10: Another sunshiny day for your Friday with patchy smoke and a high of 88 degrees. Tonight, the smoke continues under clear skies with 56 as the overnight low. Then on Saturday, smoke again, sunshine, a high of 93, but southwest winds gusting as high as 22.

0: Starting up your Feel Good Friday here at Copper 94, and there's a lot to feel good about as we head into the weekend. Another great weekend of fun things, including the Butte Silver Bow County Fair. And here's the Scooter Man with more details of today's activities.
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0: All right, time to check in with your Copper forecast for the weekend. 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
4: Well, a clear start, still some haze in the air and some smoke today. Now, critical fire weather this weekend as those winds pick up once again by Saturday going into Sunday. Now, also be a little bit choppy on the lakes, and I know that some of you are trying to go there to beat the heat, but be prepared for some winds. Now, some of the area will be in for triple digits. I think we'll be able to keep to the 90s mostly, with the exception of those of you listening over in Whitehall, but still that smoke from the 50-some wildfires going off to the west. That's where this front's coming from. That's going to dive down, though, and cool us down as we get into Sunday, but it'll be with some wind. Now, Monday, one of the coolest days we've had in quite a while around here. We'll keep that mild feel around for Tuesday and Wednesday, and we should be able to keep next week under 90 is the good news, but boy, not looking at much moisture to help us out, especially with those winds that are going to be coming in later on this weekend. We do have heat relief in sight, though. As we look around the country, okay, here around the Midwest, we'll have some storms by tonight and a little bit along the I-25 corridor while heat continues all through the west. Now, the eastern half of the state, if you're headed over that way, 100-plus degrees coming their way as we get into tomorrow. We'll take a look at our forecast details next.
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4: Anaconda, still smoky skies, 91 before we're done this afternoon, 56 overnight tonight with 96 and smoky skies for Saturday. It'll be cooler into Sunday, but windy with 82, and then we go into Monday. We should be at 75, keeping the upper 70s around through Tuesday, and then upper 80s 60s Wednesday and Thursday. That heat's going to simmer back in here. All right, so for Deer Lodge today, 90, 55 overnight tonight. Our hottest day in the upper 90s tomorrow with some wind coming back in with gusts as high as 30. And that's got us in a fire weather watch for Saturday night into Sunday. Sunday's highs in the low 80s, low 70s though for Monday. And we should keep it right around 79 and sunshine for Tuesday. Got the upper 80s for you on Wednesday. And then Thursday, sunshine and right around 90. Now for Whitehall, 95 today. We're going to go for the century mark tomorrow. That's going to be with some wind, with wind gusts up to 40. And then Sunday, we've got highs in the low 90s. Now, Monday, that cooler air sets in. We'll start things off in the 40s, mid-70s, low 80s on Tuesday before heat returns midweek. Here in Butte, smoky, 90. And then we've got that fire weather watch for tomorrow night through Sunday. Saturday's highs, our hottest of the week, with 95 and still smoky. Hopefully a little bit cleaner air filter in on Sunday will be at 83. We'll start the week off with mid-70s, upper 70s on Tuesday before the heat returns Wednesday and Thursday with upper 80s. I'm meteorologist Jeff Womack. That's the KVOW Copper 94 weather.

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2: ABC News, I'm Sherry Preston. More fighting in the Middle East. Here's ABC Chief Global Affairs Correspondent Martha Raddatz.
3: It is escalating and spreading throughout the region with no clear strategy of how this ends. A drone strike in Egypt, Kuwait, Saudi, and the Houthis now in a showdown again. And these continued strikes on Iran and threats of larger ones have so far had little effect on the Iranians.
2: Escalating along with the fighting, oil company profits. Chevron and Exxon both reporting huge numbers from April through June. Exxon's profits doubled in the second quarter. Chevron's nearly quadrupled. At least 34 people have died in Spain's border crisis with Morocco. This week, thousands of migrants breached the border between Morocco and the Spanish enclave of Ceuta. Unclear what sparked the rush of people. Another heat dome settling over the west. Las Vegas could hit its hottest temperature ever this weekend. Oregon on the lookout for wildfires thanks to drought conditions and high wind gusts. 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
6: 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A Butte teenager accused of driving drunk is back in court. 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And we'll talk about that, and we'll see what else is going on. As we had your news at about 7:25. Right now, sneaking up on 7:04, and time to check your forecast as we look to the weekend. Brought to you by Miss Kelly, shining a light on the weather from Unique Lighting.
8: One of our favorite things is when somebody says, "I had no idea this was here." 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
6: Another sunshiny day here Friday with patchy smoke and a high of 88 degrees. Tonight, the smoke continues under clear skies with 56 as the overnight low. Then on Saturday, smoke again, sunshine, a high of 93, but southwest winds gusting as high as 22.

0: back.
1: Oh, no, it's a feel-good Friday. You can't hold back. You got to let her go as we head towards the weekend. Looking for another great weekend. Silver Bow County Fair up and running. Big-time stuff going on today and tomorrow. Yeah, it's just a great weekend, so hopefully you get out and get to enjoy it. Right now, though, we're going to enjoy a quick timeout and then give you your first chance to win this morning with today's Dang Noise.
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1: 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Of course, playing for a chance to win that Brighten Up bouquet that we will give away this morning. Also, the liquid death beverage from Zip Beverage could be yours. If you know today's Dang Noise and you are caller number five, yep, going for a handful. Caller number five this morning. Of course, the Dang Noise brought to you by Shog's Posy Patch and the Olive Pit. Who reminds you beautiful bouquets of flowers are always a wonderful gift, but knapweed sucks. Lady Di saying, oh my God, the knapweed blooms are out and they're killing my allergies. So I had to throw that in. But anyway, if you are interested in gorgeous flowers, beautiful bouquets for anniversaries, for thank yous, for apologies, whatever it may be, maybe it's a remembrance, they make it easy with beautiful bouquets from Schulk's Posy Patch and the Olive Pit. There at 1644 Harrison Avenue, you can call Lady Di and Shaka Khan, the old man delivery guy, can deliver by calling 406-782-1644. Shog's Posy Patch in the Olive Pit, bringing you today's Dang Noise. Again, caller number five, going for a handful. Tell me what this Dang Noise is. You bring a tailgater? Yeah, I had her this morning. 11 minutes after 7, caller 5.

0: Oh, yeah. Hanging out all alone? Not really. I'm actually hanging out with Mongo this morning. How are you, buddy?
1: Oh, doing good. Just cooking away over here at the Copper City.
0: You got some bacon on the flat top, do you?
1: No, you know I do.
0: Yeah. I in case you're wondering, Mongo, I like bacon. I just wanted to make sure you knew I like bacon. Not that I was expecting to deliver any. But anyway, let's get over to today's dang noise. You ready to play?
1: Yeah, I'm ready.
0: Okay, we are going to give you a chance to get that Brighten Up Bouquet. We'll get you the Liquid Death and find a little extra something to throw in there for you if you tell me what this easy dang noise is. Kurt even got this. If Kurt gets it, you know it's easy. What's
1: sounds
0: that?
1: Like a traffic jam, people honking their horn.
0: Yeah, traffic jam, people.
1: Don't sound like
0: horns.
1: You, though, because we never have them.
0: No, well, then you get those tailgaters that make you PO'd. Anyway, you got her, Mongo. You just picked up your win, and we'll be talking to you when you come by.
1: Okay, we're round two.
0: All right, buddy, have a good one.
1: All right, you have a great day.
0: All right. 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

0: There's little R.E.O., and we are on the run on a feel-good Friday, running right through the day and getting started up with a look at Montana news and weather. That, my friends, is on the way after these words.
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0: Whoa, we're on the run, heading to Montana News now on Copper 94. Your news, a service of your Thriftway Superstops. They're all over Montana. There's one right around the corner from you, and they are a casino-free zone. In your Montana News, a Butte teenager accused of driving drunk into a Montana street home is now alleged to have violated her release conditions. Kaylee Catherine Thomas, age 18, faces five felony counts of criminal endangerment, misdemeanor aggravated DUI, second offense, and misdemeanor driving with a suspended license. She's accused of driving into a home on the 800 block of South Montana Street back in May of this year, just after 9 p.m. The vehicle was found on its side, and law enforcement reports the two neighboring homes were also damaged. According to an affidavit, officers could smell alcohol emanating from Thomas, and she confirmed she had been drinking. Witnesses told law enforcement that the vehicle had been traveling at speeds of around 50 to 60 miles an hour. It appeared to be racing another vehicle, even driving through a red light near Front Street and Montana Street. Thomas had allegedly lost control of the vehicle. Thomas's initial DUI charges was upgraded to aggravated DUI because of toxicology reports the state had received from the Montana Crime Lab was at .182, over twice the legal limit. Court documents state that Thomas's license was suspended because of the DUI conviction in April this year. The reason there are five counts of criminal endangerment is because there were two passengers in the vehicle with her, three people inside the home she hit. After posting bail, Thomas allegedly drank alcohol multiple times, including at a house party on July 17th where she was busted by cops, and she was subject to a breathalyzer that came back at .08, which is legally intoxicated. She's facing a citation for that alleged offense as well. A Montana woman has filed a proposed class action lawsuit against the Billings Clinic alleging healthcare system unlawfully shared patients' online activity with third-party advertising companies through tracking technology embedded in their website in violation of federal and state privacy laws. A lawsuit filed July 14th in U.S. District Court names Billings Clinic as the defendant and seeks to represent patients whose information was allegedly collected and disclosed without their knowledge or their consent. According to the complaint, plaintiff Lydia Brester visited Billings Clinic's website to search for an ophthalmologist. The lawsuit alleges that shortly afterward, she began receiving targeted online advertisements related to eye care services, despite never authorizing her information to be used by the marketing purposes for the clinic. The complaint alleges Billings Clinic installed website tracking tools, including technology from Google and the digital advertising company StackAdapt, that collected information about visitors' activity on the health system's website and transmitted it to third-party advertising platforms. lawsuit argues that the information shared could reveal sensitive health-related information and searches, and alleges that those disclosures violated patients' privacy rights, Montana privacy rights, federal privacy rights, and HIPAA laws. We'll wrap up your Montana news, but first a quick stop at your Thriftway Superstop.
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0: All right, wrapping up your Montana news, it's fair time in Silver Bow County. The Butte Silver Bow County Fair got started up with a lot of activity yesterday from the 4-H clubs with their weigh-ins and some showings last night in the market and breeders. Today, though, it really gets ramped up. Starting at 9 a.m., livestock showmanship will be happening in the arena to the north of the Civic Center. Remember, Civic Center Road is shut down for fair weekend, so that you won't be able to drive down either direction on the road there that they call the Civic Center Road. Yeah, that one. Anyway, also today from noon to 5, the Kids Zone opens up with all kinds of fun games and activities for the kids, including a foam machine, basketball hoop shoots, and other fun games. It's all free. From 5 o'clock tonight, they start the 4-H Buyers Barbecue at the Civic Center Annex. 6:30 is a 4-H Market Animals and Cake Auction. 8 o'clock, Butte's own Levi Rands and 406 FMX will do some jumping, and there'll be all kinds of tricks and flips and flops and things happening out there to the north parking lot of the Civic Center. Then from 8:30 to 10:30, Friends of the Family Band will take the stage. And Saturday, everything's ramped right back up. The Animal Show for dogs, cats, rabbits, poultry at 9:30 for 4-H. A Maker's Market at the Civic Center from 10 to 3. Those are people making great crafts and great items, from baked goods to stitching to other amazing crafts. That'll be there for everybody on like a market, like a farmer's market, but it's a maker's market from 10 to 3. 11 o'clock is a cornhole tournament at the Civic Center Annex. From noon to 2 is Kid Zone Fair. Activities continue. 12 to 6, the Kid Zone is active. And at 2 o'clock, Community Talent Show is happening. That'll be kind of interesting, won't it? No, I won't be there because you got to have talent, is what they tell me. And then, of course, they end the night with more great music and more Levi Renz doing some jumps. It's going to be just a fantastic, good time, and it's easy for you to participate. So head on down to the Butte Civic Center, the Butte Silver Bow County Fair. For all the details, check out the Facebook page for Butte Silver Bow County Fair. All right, 7:31, my friends, you're up to date with your Montana news. As we move you along here on your hometown station, let's get you over to the weather with Womack for your weekend. But first, we got a drill with O'Keefe.
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7: Well, a clear start, still some haze in the air and some smoke today. Now, critical fire weather this weekend is those winds pick up once again by Saturday going into Sunday. Now, also be a little bit choppy on the lakes, and I know that some of you are trying to go there to beat the heat, but be prepared for some winds. Now, some of the area will be in for triple digits. I think we'll be able to keep to the 90s, mostly with the exception of those of you listening over in Whitehall. But still that smoke from the 50-some wildfires going off to the west. That's where this front's coming from. That's going to dive down, though, and cool us down as we get into Sunday, but it'll be with some wind. Now, Monday, one of the coolest days we've had in quite a while around here. We'll keep that mild feel around for Tuesday and Wednesday, and we should be able to keep next week under 90 is the good news, but Boy, not looking at much moisture to help us out, especially with those winds that are going to be coming in later on this weekend. We do have heat relief in sight, though. As we look around the country, okay, here around the Midwest, we'll have some storms by tonight and a little bit along the I-25 corridor while heat continues all through the west. Now, the eastern half of the state, and if you're headed over that way, 100-plus degrees coming their way as we get into tomorrow. We'll take a look at our forecast details next.
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7: Anaconda, still smoky skies, 91 before we're done this afternoon, 56 overnight tonight with 96 and smoky skies for Saturday. It'll be cooler into Sunday, but windy with 82, and then we go into Monday. We should be at 75, keeping the upper 70s around through Tuesday, and then upper 80s Wednesday and Thursday. That heat's going to simmer back in here. All right, so for Deer Lodge today, 90, 55 overnight tonight. Our hottest day in the upper 90s tomorrow with some wind coming back in with gusts as high as 30. And that's going to send a fire weather watch for Saturday night into Sunday. Sunday's highs in the low 80s. Low 70s, though, for Monday, and we should keep it right around 79 and sunshine for Tuesday. Got the upper 80s for you on Wednesday, and then Thursday, sunshine and right around 90. Now, for Whitehall, 95 today. We're going to go for the century mark tomorrow. That's going to be with some wind, with wind gusts up to 40. And then Sunday, we've got highs in the low 90s. Now, Monday, that cooler air sets in. We'll start things off in the 40s, mid-70s, low 80s on Tuesday before heat returns midweek. Here in Butte, smoky, 90. And then we've got that fire weather watch for tomorrow night through Sunday. Saturday's highs, our hottest of the week, with 95 and still smoky. Hopefully a little bit cleaner air filter in on Sunday will be at 83. We'll start the week off with mid-70s, upper 70s on Tuesday before the heat returns Wednesday and Thursday with upper 80s. I'm meteorologist Jeff Womack. That's the KVOW Copper 94 weather.
0: Well, thanks, Womack. And the heat is on in the studio as the star of the show has made an appearance. It's almost like having Taylor Swift stop by. This is so cool. Hi, buddy.
9: I'm better looking than she is.
0: Oh, you are.
9: Look at my sexy body.
0: Anyway, welcome to the studio this morning.
9: Hey, what's up, man? How's everything go?
0: It's good. Feel good Friday. You're here, so it's feeling even better.
9: Yeah.
0: 54 degrees outside here on Dewey. And how's the smoke treating you? Okay, moving on.
9: So yeah, better not. Yeah.
0: Smoke. Not the smoke that you do at
9: Cheech
0: home.
9: Cheech-chong. Light him up, baby. Smoke. No. Not that. Terrible.
0: The smoke from the fires. I didn't want to get into that.
9: Start eating Spam now?
0: No, those were gifts to us for a long time ago.
9: Green eggs.
0: You and I each got a can of that, do you remember? See, you've been here a while. You forget everything. Anyway, 54 Butte, Deer Lodge at 57, Drummond at 54 degrees, Whitehall. You're at 58. Phillipsburg, 54 degrees, matching us here in the mining city. Looking over to Dillon, 54 degrees. Anaconda is 62, and Boulder at 68.
9: Mm.
0: So 54.
9: 54.
0: Nice rain shower last night.
9: It was nice.
0: We needed that.
9: Yeah. I went up to Music on Main.
0: Did you have a good time? Thanks for the call. I would have went with you, but thanks for the call.
9: Yeah, right. Whatever. Good turnout. Fun. Till it rained. I got caught right in the middle of it.
0: So you got your first shower of the year?
9: Yeah. Yep. I smell like roses today. Yep. Smell.
0: I'm just going to keep my nose closed. But anyway, there you go. 54 degrees. Midge in the studio. Ladies and gentlemen, do not adjust your radio dials. The legend is on the air.
9: The legend? I don't think so. Anyway, it's nice seeing you. Okay, gotta go.
0: So already, Kurt's already said, thank God the morning show's worth listening to. Thanks, Kurt.
9: Thanks, Kurt. Yeah. Right. You know who it is.
0: Oh, you're taking money out of your pocket?
9: Yeah.
0: You're paying
9: me?
0: Probably
9: a dollar.
0: He's paying me to be on the air.
9: So you get
0: this. I'm liking this. Anyway, back to the music. Ellie Goulding. Love me like you do. Is everybody sharing their love for the Midge this morning? Kind of hurting my feelings.

0: Love Me Like You Do, and the love pouring over the airways for the Midge this morning. Everybody's like, oh, he's back. Oh, wonderful. You know, even that was a your girlfriend from West Dakota over there. Oh, my God, the Midge. Oh,
1: oh. Oh, well, you know.
0: When
1: you're cool like me.
0: The thing is, this is radio, not a concert. They'd be throwing, you know, under things onto the stage because the Midge is here. You know, even the little old lady on Yale Street all excited because the Midge is here.
1: Oh, oh yeah, right. Hi, Randy.
0: And Kurt, tell Midge hi. He hasn't said hi to me yet this morning. tell Midge, I'm glad I was tuned in to hear him. It's such a great morning because he's back in my ears. That comes from West Dakota.
1: Oh, wow. Jeez.
0: Mikey Fist, the drug dealer. All right, Midge, great. Your show's finally good again.
1: Oh, wow.
0: Really, people?
1: That hurts, don't it?
0: Oh, you know, us big dumb guys have feelers, too. Nobody said, hi, Ron. God, Ron, you sound good this morning.
2: No. Midge is back. Midge is back.
0: Huh. So we all know who the star of this show is.
1: Do you feel left out?
2: No.
0: I've always been your sidekick. I was always the kickstand of the Midge show. So, I mean, come on, you know. I just run the board because we all know what happens when you do that.
1: I see that. Wow.
0: Yeah.
1: Did you know Paul Babin was up there last night, too? Dressed up in that little costume from the Northwestern Energy.
0: Oh, Paul. I remember him.
1: Yeah, the little electrical guy and stuff.
0: Huh? You liked that last night, Music on Me? The disco electric music?
1: Yeah, it was good.
0: Did you dance?
1: No.
0: I could tell you didn't because you're not in the hospital.
1: Right.
0: Usually if you dance, there's a hip
1: bracer.
0: That's not where it's supposed to be. Anyway, well, welcome this morning. Anything good going on this weekend? Car show at the Civic Center tomorrow.
1: Not tomorrow.
0: August 1st, tomorrow. It's part of the Cerro County Fair.
1: I thought it was Sunday.
0: August 1st, it says. When is August 1st, Midge? Today is July 31st. There's no 32 days in July.
1: Hello?
0: Come on.
1: Maybe I read it wrong. I must have, huh? Yeah. Sorry.
0: I'll find it for you before you leave.
1: Levi Ranch is jumping.
0: Yeah, he's your buddy.
1: Yeah.
0: You help fix his rides.
1: Yeah, I used to, yeah.
0: He got big, though.
1: Yeah.
0: He got big. Then he got Ryan doing some of that mechanic and work that you couldn't do anymore.
1: Yeah, that's right. Ryan can do the hard stuff. I can't.
0: Okay. Well, we better get to a break. We got to check the time capsule. We have the wacky news on the way. And yes, ladies and gentlemen, I am like you. I'm happy the Midge is back. I'm just...
1: Hey, surprise, surprise.
0: About reality here. Who the real star is. The real
1: shake and bake, baby.
0: Okay, we'll shake and bake through this time out.
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0: All right. It's time, Midgey Boy, for the time capsule.

0: system line, a system of radar stations designed to detect Soviet bombers approaching the U.S. went into operation. Now they got to figure out how to stop the drones. 1971, Apollo 15's crew, David Scott and James Irwin, became the first guys to cruise around the moon in the lunar rover.
1: You go. To the moon we go.
0: Lamboom to the moon, Martha. Oh, let's go to birthdays. Should we do birthdays? Oh, we got to do this. So, Michael,

0: Wesley Snipes. Wesley Snipes. You don't get 64. I can't see, so stick with me here. J.K. Rowling is 61. I saw that. He just told me I was number one. Actor Ben Chaplin, 57. Football Hall of Famer Jonathan Ogden is 52. Football Hall of Famer DeMarcus Ware is 44. NASCAR driver, you know that one, Roundy Round. Kyle Larson, he's 34. Is he one of your drivers?
1: No.
0: Okay, forget it. That's what we have. You have any birthdays to add today?
1: I don't.
0: You don't have any birthdays left?
1: Not really. I just forgot them.
0: Oh.
1: I haven't been.
2: Well, if it is your birthday, the Midge didn't remember.
1: We could say happy birthday to anybody.
0: Yeah. Happy birthday, happy birthday to you from the Midge.
1: Happy birthday
0: and
1: to
0: the mouth.
1: You
0: forgot my part. You were supposed to say in the mouth.
1: And the mouth.
0: Yeah, see? I'm always forgotten. I understand.
1: Oh, yeah, here we go.
0: Back to the music. Midge's, none of Midge's.

0: Well, he's back, but since he's been gone, you guys were all missing him. I could tell by all the calls and text messages. And
1: Engineer Keith.
0: The engineer was standing here talking to you. How long's he been in here? It's like, go away. God.
1: Oh.
0: Yeah, see, all he wants to do is talk to you about, we're going to go do this, we're going to go do that. Can you hang out with me so I look cool?
1: Cool cat.
0: That's what he was saying, not me.
1: I don't know what I was going to say.
0: Good.
1: Oh, yeah, you're going to be at the fair. There are a couple donkeys. Jack.
0: Anyway, ladies and gentlemen, he's back.
1: You could even help Levi Renz.
0: Oh, I could. How could I help Levi Renz? I'm dying to find out.
1: Well, you only see it in one eye. Put you on a bike and see if you can do a backflip.
0: You going to pick on the pirate of the airwaves? Not the pilot, the pirate.
1: The pirate.
0: Of the airwaves?
1: Well, I guess I can for a while. I got a polka when I can.
0: I heard that about you. Anyway, your fans from all over Montana.
1: A girl even said hi this morning. Yeah, made my day.
0: I would say a lady. I wouldn't call her a girl. Your sweetheart from West Dakota.
1: Yeah.
0: Checking in. My morning's perfect. I got to hear the Mitch. Hello. Oh, Mitch.
1: Hello, my little fresh tomato.
0: Anyway, ladies and gentlemen, as he gets a little carried away, we move along with your lunch menus and also your roads and your wacky news.
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2: Go watch Levi.
1: Do the flips and jumps down at the Civic Center, Levi Renz. And if you're heading out on the highways, just remember, watch out for those workers. If you see emergency vehicles on the side of the road, slow down and move over. And don't tailgate people, because that's ignorant. Have a good weekend. That's your road report as we head to the wacky side of the news. First, though, Ella Langley. She's choosing Texas. The rest of you are choosing the Midge.
2: And you know what?
1: What?
2: My time's ran out.
1: You're leaving?
2: It is time for me to leave the building.
1: Oh, wait. Did you hear that sound? People

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0: the wacky side of the news on your hometown station. Well, I think maybe we've gone a little too far. Stevie G would probably agree with me on this one. Fayetteville County, Georgia. A 8-year-old autism child has been suspended from schools. Will not be allowed back in for the remainder of the school year. Why? He was eating a peanut butter and jelly sandwich. My favorite, by the way. Steve said he'll take three. Either way, he, while eating the sandwich, he ate chunks off of it till it was shaped like a gun. And then laughed. Well, the lunchroom ladies didn't agree. Neither did the school district. Out for the rest of the year. Yeah. Well, anyway. I've never heard of a peanut butter and jelly sandwich. Well, wait a minute. Maybe he is killing people because some of us are having, what would you say, heart attacks because of the peanut? Possibly? I mean, everything will kill you eventually. Not a gun and a peanut butter and jelly sandwich. Okay, moving on. TSA agents, though, saw something that, well, was used to try to kill people. Hidden away in somebody's luggage. Agents discovered a stolen Civil War-era cannonball in a passenger's suitcase. It was a carry-on. I mean, okay, you're a genius. I are smart. Yeah, these are the old cannonballs that they have the hole in, put the gunpowder in, shoot them up, they land. Well, yeah, well, anyway, it was stolen from an Alabama museum. And the young couple decided they were going to take it home. Until it didn't quite make it through the x-ray machine. Well, what's that? Oh, it's a bowling ball. Bowling balls are a lot larger. This one's made out of metal. They have been arrested. Theft from the museum. The bad part about it is the museum didn't notice. Because they have like a pyramid of Civil War cannonballs. And didn't notice one was missing. Usually they fall when you take one. They didn't. And finally, this goes back to, if you're going to read it, you should return it, even if it's 116 years later. A Welsh library received an unusual visit from a man. He came back with a pair of books that he's saying his great-grandfather had checked out 116 years earlier. That's right, the Conwy Library announced that, yes, it is true. As Mr. O'Sullivan, see, those Irish guys went into the Welsh land and they caused problems. You got that, McGee? Stay the hell out of my homeland. I'm a Welshman, okay? Anyway, his grandpa visited the library 116 years ago, checked out two books. His grandfather ended up with the books. And then the grandfather gave them to this man, who then thought they should be returned. World War I. Yeah. So either way, the books now hold the record for the longest gap between checkout and return. And by the way, they were still in great shape. But the young man that returned them, who's in his 80s, should have thought twice because those books were original copies that are worth hundreds of thousands of dollars. Yeah, okay. But he did the right thing. He returned them. Steve would like to check them out. Anyway, there you go. The wacky side of the news on Copper 94. 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So let's move you along as I choke on my peanut butter and jelly sandwich. Moving you along with your hometown station and your copper weather forecast. A service of Miss Kelly at Unique Lighting.
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0: Another sunshiny day for your Friday with patchy smoke and a high of 88 degrees. Tonight, the smoke continues under clear skies with 56 as the overnight low. Then on Saturday, smoke again, sunshine, a high of 93, but southwest winds gusting as high as 22.

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2: 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A Butte teenager accused of driving drunk into a Montana street home is now alleged to have violated her release conditions. Kaylee Catherine Thomas, age 18, faces five felony counts of criminal endangerment, misdemeanor aggravated DUI, second offense, and misdemeanor driving with a suspended license. She's accused of driving into a home on the 800 block of South Montana Street on May 14th, just after 9 p.m. The vehicle was found on its side, and law enforcement reports that two neighboring homes were also damaged. According to an affidavit, officers could smell alcohol emanating from Thomas, and she confirmed she'd been drinking alcohol. Witnesses told law enforcement that the vehicle had been traveling at speeds of around 50 to 60 miles an hour and appeared to be racing another vehicle, even driving through a red light on Front Street and Montana Street. Thomas then allegedly lost control of the vehicle, crashing into the homes. Thomas's initial DUI charge has been upgraded to aggravated because of toxicology reports showing that she was more than two times the legal limit. Court documents state that Thomas' license was suspended because of a DUI conviction in April of 2026. Josh Margolis reports for NBC Montana the reason for the five counts of criminal endangerment, because there were two passengers in her car and three people in the home that she struck. After posting bail, Thomas allegedly drank alcohol multiple times, including being caught at a house party on July 17th by police, where she was subject to another breathalyzer test and failed, as she was over the legal limit. A Montana woman has filed a proposed class action lawsuit against the Billings Clinic, alleging the healthcare system unlawfully shared patients' online activity with third-party advertising companies through tracking technology embedded on its website, in violation of federal and state privacy laws. The lawsuit filed July 14th in U.S. District Court names Billings Clinic as the defendant and seeks to represent patients whose information was allegedly collected and disclosed without the knowledge of or consent of the patient. According to the complaint, Lydia Brester visited a Billings Clinic website and searched for an ophthalmologist. The lawsuit alleges that shortly afterwards, she began receiving targeted online advertisements related to eye care services, despite never authorizing her information to be used for marketing purposes. The complaint alleges Billings Clinic installed website tracking tools, including technology from Google and the digital advertising company StackAdapt, that collected information about visitors' activities on the health system's website and transmitted it to third-party advertising platforms. The lawsuit argues that the information shared could severely release sensitive health-related information against HIPAA laws, and alleges that these disclosures violate patients' privacy rights for Montana as well for federal rights. I'll wrap up your Montana news, but first, let's go to your do-it-best store.
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2: And wrapping up your news, it's fair time here in Butte Silver Bowls. 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And following that, there will be the Friends of the Family Band playing. Now, Saturday, 4-H Small Animal Show gets underway. And then at, 10 o'clock, the Maker's Market will happen. And the Maker's Market, a chance for you to buy some items at a farmer's market type thing. And then the Cornhole Tournament at 11 o'clock, noon to 2, the Kids' Day at the fair starts up. 12 to 6, the Kids Zone is going on. Community Talent Show at 2 o'clock. Steve McGee's going to be doing his version of the Irish dance at that one. 3 o'clock, 4-H Awards will be happening. 4 o'clock, the Watermelon Eating Contest. C.D. Holter scheduled to win that again for the 15th year. 4:30, Levi Renz will jump again. Yeah, 4:30. 5 o'clock is line dancing. 7 to 8, Nightlife Band takes the stage. And at 8 o'clock, Levi Renz we'll jump once again, and then following that, more great music with the Nightlife Band. So a great night of activity, great weekend of activity at the Butte River Bowl County Fair. Get out and enjoy it. A little reminder, though, that the Civic Center Road, from halfway down the side of the Civic Center and from the other side down to the parking lots, is closed because most of the activities for 4-H, especially the animal stuff, are going in on the north end parking lot, along as a car show this weekend as well. All right, 8:30, my friends, and you're up to date with your Montana news. We're heading to the weather with Womack. 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
4: Well, a clear start, still some haze in the air and some smoke today. Now, critical fire weather this weekend is those winds pick up once again by Saturday going into Sunday. Now, also be a little bit choppy on the lakes, and I know that some of you are trying to go there to beat the heat, but be prepared for some winds. Now, some of the area will be in for triple digits. I think we'll be able to keep to the 90s mostly, with the exception of those of you listening over in Whitehall. But still that smoke from the 50-some wildfires going off to the west. That's where this front's coming from. That's going to dive down, though, and cool us down as we get into Sunday, but it'll be with some wind. Now, Monday, one of the coolest days we've had in quite a while around here. We'll keep that mild feel around for Tuesday and Wednesday, and we should be able to keep next week under 90 is the good news, but boy, not looking at much moisture to help us out, especially with those winds that are going to be coming in later on this weekend. We do have heat relief in sight, though. As we look around the country, okay, here around the Midwest, we'll have some storms by tonight and a little bit along the I-25 corridor while heat continues all through the west. Now, the eastern half of the state, if you're headed over that way, 100-plus degrees coming their way as we get into tomorrow. We'll take a look at our forecast details next.
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4: Anaconda, still smoky skies. 91 before we're done this afternoon. 56 overnight tonight with 96 and smoky skies for Saturday. It'll be cooler into Sunday, but windy with 82. And then we go into Monday. We should be at 75, keeping the upper 70s around through Tuesday. And then upper 80s Wednesday and Thursday. That heat's going to simmer back in here. All right, so for Deer Lodge today, 90, 55 overnight tonight. Our hottest day in the upper 90s tomorrow with some wind coming back in with gusts as high as 30. And that's got us in a fire weather watch for Saturday night into Sunday. Sunday's highs in the low 80s. Low 70s though for Monday, and we should keep it right around 79 and sunshine for Tuesday. Got the upper 80s for you on Wednesday, and then Thursday, sunshine and right around 90. Now for Whitehall, 95 today. We're going to go for the century mark tomorrow. That's going to be with some wind, with wind gusts up to 40. And then Sunday, we've got highs in the low 90s. Now, Monday, that cooler air sets in. We'll start things off in the 40s, mid-70s, low 80s on Tuesday before heat returns midweek. Here in Butte, smoky 90. And then we've got that fire weather watch for tomorrow night through Sunday. Saturday's highs are hottest of the week with 95 and still smoky. Hopefully a little bit cleaner air filter in on Sunday will be at 83. We'll start the week off with mid-70s, upper 70s on Tuesday before the heat returns Wednesday and Thursday with upper 80s. I'm meteorologist Jeff Womack. That's the KBOW Copper 94 weather.
2: Well, thank you very much, Womie Mac. As we start up this morning with a little bit of smoke. That storm last night knocked a lot of it out of the air. It was a nice little shower that we got. 57 degrees right now here on Dewey Boulevard. 58 and sunshine currently at the Brute Mooney Airport. Humidity up to 70% with last night's rain showers. So there you go. Right now, looking around the area, Phillipsburg, you're at 58. Whitehall at 63. Drummond, you're at 56. Deer Lodge at 62 degrees this morning. Dillon at 58. And over in Anaconda, you're currently at 65 degrees. But showing off again is Boulder. They're already up to 70 here in southwest Montana. There you go. 57 on Dewey Boulevard. And at 8:35, my friends, you are up to date with your weather and your news on Copper 94.
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0: 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Yeah, the Class A tournament going on down in Dillon. Those Miners, Muckers, and Motormen had a great year. And, of course, the big leagues getting close to the playoffs. So the glory days of baseball, well, we'll continue talking about that in sports and stuff coming up.
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0: 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Montana Tech bringing you sports and bringing you an education that'll take you way into your future successfully. Let's talk sports and stuff, and first off, some interesting stuff coming your way here, of course. Steve McGee, the voice of the Maroons, will be keeping you company on Friday nights with help from CD and Ed, but some big news for Montana. We'll have Grizz football here as well, and a new color guy. After 20 years, the big boy steps down, and in steps the Drummond Trojan. Chase Reynolds will be the new color guy for Montana Grizzly football, as he'll be joining Riley and the crew and bringing you play-by-play of the Grizzlies here on Copper 94, a proud member of the Montana Grizzly Radio Network. So way cool stuff. Now, what else is going on? Of course, tournament action down in Dillon for the Class A American Legion. And right now, Glendive and Miles City are the undefeated teams. Keep in mind, Miles City came in with a losing record, under 500. And they are one of only two teams left standing undefeated, as Dillon fell last night to Glendive and Miles City with a big win. Bitterroot did win, and they're coming back as they were on a 23-game winning streak before losing to the squad from Dillon with a big win. One of the biggest upsets in a long time. Now, also want to remind you, Butte High's 2026 Mile High Football Camp is coming your way August 3rd through 4th at Naranchi Stadium. The camp is for all from pre-kindergarten through 8th grade. It will go from 9:30 to 11:30. Again, the 3rd through the 4th at Naranchi Stadium. T-shirts will be handed out with your fees, instructions from Butte High coaches and athletes, and even a discount for families.

0: So check it all out at Butte High Football. You can go to the Facebook, search Butte High School Football, and you can click right on that and get your flyer, get signed up, or better yet, show up about 8:30, 9 o'clock at Naranchi Stadium on the 3rd. All right, with that, we're going to jump over to the national sports scene for you here on Copper 94. 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Well, heading around the ballparks last night, the Battle of the Tees, the T-Rays beat up the T-Rangers 3-2 last night. It was the Twins. Yes, they can win a game. They beat the Royals last night 4-3. The White Sox in a great pitcher's matchup with the Yankees. Both team getting 6 hits. White Sox get 2 runs to the Yankees, 1, getting the victory over the Yanks. It was the Cubbies doubling up the Cardinals 4-2. Braves beat the Nationals 4-5. Mets with the double up over the Marlins 4-2 last night. It was the Reds beating the Padres 3-2. Red Sox back in their winning ways over the Oakland Athletics, 5-4 the final there. Giants with a rare victory beat the Padres last night 4-1, and it was the Dodgers, a 6-2 winner over the Mariners in their matchup. And that's what I have for you. There's your sports and stuff here on your hometown station, Sports and Stuff on Copper 94, KOPR Butte, brought to you by Montana Tech, where your future is bright and it's waiting for you. 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
1: ABC News, I'm Sherry Preston. President Trump saying U.S. negotiators have reached a deal in Gaza. Hamas would lay down its weapons if Israel agrees to withdraw from the territory. Mick Mulroy is former Deputy Assistant Secretary of Defense for the Middle East.
2: If this does happen, then this is a big deal for the 20-point peace plan and for the people of Gaza. It needs to happen. It should be a public acknowledgement, and they couldn't, of course, put those caveats on when they make those public acknowledgments.
1: Nearly 36 migrants dying in a chaotic crossing. They were from Morocco trying to make it into Spain. The prime minister is visiting the enclave where it happened today. A heat dome settling in over the west. Las Vegas could reach a new record high temperature this weekend, and Oregon is on high alert for wildfires. New York's attorney general is suing the online betting platform Kalshi, saying the prediction market is essentially gambling because it's based on chance rather than skill. Kalshi describes it as sad political theater. This is ABC News.
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0: All right, ladies and gentlemen, 9 o'clock and time to check your forecast on this decent morning. This rain last night knocking a lot of the smoke out of the air. Currently sitting at 60 degrees on Tui Boulevard. 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
0: Another sunshiny day here Friday with patchy smoke and a high of 88 degrees. Tonight, the smoke continues under clear skies with 56 as the overnight low. Then on Saturday, smoke again, sunshine, a high of 93, but southwest winds gusting as high as 22 miles.

0: Put a little sugar on you on a feel-good Friday with Def Leppard on a Copper Flashback. Hey, we're going to flashback with Boomers in just a bit, but I do want to remind you, coming up not too far off, we're going to be giving away the next $250 in our celebration of 250 years of America. So keep listening, as maybe you will walk out with some copper cash.
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0: Steve Martin began his comedy career in 1966. He was just 21 years old. 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When Kmart pulled his Let's Get Small album off their shelves on this day in 1979, claiming it was in bad taste. More next.
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0: Steve Martin's Let's Get Small album did reference drug use and a tongue-in-cheek remark about his own career.
3: I started off at the bottom. I was born a poor black child. And all day long around the house, you know, they'd sing the blues. And then I heard my first Montavani record. And I knew that this is where it's at for me. This is the kind of music I enjoy. These are my people. So I decided to become white.
0: Apparently, a lot of people disagree with Kmart's opinion about Let's Get Small. The album sold a million copies. And that's Boomers. I'm Lynn Turner Fitzgerald. We'll be back Monday.
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1: Sherry Preston. President Trump has arrived at Camp David for a meeting that should begin shortly, a cabinet meeting. On Thursday night, the president announced that U.S. negotiators had reached a deal in Gaza. Hamas would lay down its weapons if Israel agrees to withdraw from the territory. The question is, who goes first? Here's ABC's Karen Travers.
2: There are a lot of questions about the timeline on this, essentially a who goes first to make this happen. But this would be a significant move if it actually comes to fruition. But that's a big if, because there are a lot of questions about how this could actually pan out at this point.
1: A heat dome across the West, putting about 70 million people under warnings. Las Vegas could reach its hottest temperature ever this weekend. As for the Pacific Northwest, wildfires are the main concern. The state of New York has sued Kalshi, alleging its prediction market is nothing more than illegal, unlicensed gambling, in a large part because outcomes depend on chance rather than skill. This is ABC News.
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5: 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It has been a crazy morning around here. We're trying to get into it, and I'm trying to stay focused, which has been very difficult because it's Friday, it's sunny, and, I'd like to have called off golf, but here we go. Starting up the morning with your weather forecast here in the 10 o'clock hour of Copper, brought to you by Butte 10.
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5: Another sunshiny day here Friday with patchy smoke and a high of 88 degrees. Tonight, the smoke continues under clear skies with 56 as the overnight low. Then on Saturday, smoke again, sunshine, a high of 93, with southwest winds gusting as high as 22.

0: Gorgeous start to your feel-good Friday with blue sky, the smoke gone thanks to the rains last night. A little more building in, but still a lot better than it has been. All right, we're going to have some fun this hour. And next hour, Scott Perini is going to tell us all about the good stuff going on at the Butte Silver Bow County Fair.
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1: Do you?
2: Absolutely all the time. It helps when you live next to a giant pit of acidic water.
1: Okay. The only question I have, though, is I think there might be proof that you do not know how to do that.
2: You can't confirm or deny that, and neither can I.
1: No, I can prove that you don't have that skill.
2: How's that?
1: Your brothers are still here.
2: That's a fair good point.
1: I got brothers, I know. If I can,
2: they learned how to swim real early. But Ron, I actually have a question for you.
1: What's that?
2: What is the only thing better than money?
1: Peanut butter and jelly sandwiches.
2: I was going to say free money, but peanut butter and jelly sandwiches is a good answer.
1: You could ask me a question, I'm going to give you an answer.
2: Fair point.
1: But free money's good. Well, it's not free for me, though. It's coming out of my wallet.
2: Yeah, no one cares about that.
1: Yeah, I get it.
2: We care about our listeners, and we're going to show you how much we care, because we are about to pull the next winner of the Copper Toy Box.
1: Lucky number 13. Lucky number 13 is going to be drawn, and Shane has brought the whole bunch of slips in, and we're going to find out, there they are, who is going to be the next winner of $250 in copper cash right after these words.
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1: Again, we're giving away $250 a week, or two times a week, 40 overall winners in celebration of 250 years of America at Copper Toy Box.
2: And what number are we at right now?
1: 13.
2: 13.
1: Out of 40.
2: Winner number 13, lucky number 13, coming right up.
1: Shane's ripping in there. Now you got to make sure it's all filled out right.
2: You're going to like this. It's actually an online submission from none other than Terry Johnson.
1: Ooh, Mama Terry. Terry Johnson, our winner. Interesting enough, Susan, who won on Wednesday, was an online register as well.
2: Yeah, so whether you're registering online or at one of our sponsored locations, there are plenty of ways for you to enter the toy box and plenty of ways for you to be a winner.
1: Well, I'll take that slip, and I know Terry qualifies because she's never worked a day in her life, so she'll be fine. So we got that one. So Terry Johnson, our winner, $250 in copper cash. Winner number 13. Shane, thanks.
2: Thanks for having me.
1: Well, thanks for joining me. And, just like Shawn Mendes, we're treating you better with Copper 94's Toy Box. Terry Johnson's proof.

0: Well, we didn't miss Terry Johnson, as she was our winner number 13 in the Copper Toy Box $250 giveaway. She's getting her copper cash this afternoon, and you could be the winner next week. 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

0: Party's definitely on this afternoon for Miss Terry Johnson. She was winner number 13 in the Copper Toy Box, taking home $250 in our celebration of 250 years of America. But don't panic. We're giving away 40 $250 prizes, and she was just number 13. So get out and get registered, because you could be the next winner with Copper.
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0: 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Help us get there. 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
2: ABC News, I'm Chuck Sievertson. President Trump holding a cabinet meeting at Camp David right now, saying this about the midterm elections and immigration.
3: If we're not in office, our country will be invaded at levels that made Spain look small time.
2: About 60,000 migrants have entered a Spanish region from Morocco in the past 24 hours, says a local official. About half have gone back voluntarily, says Spain's government. On President Trump's announced deal on Gaza, he says Hamas agrees to disarm. But Hamas says only later if a Palestinian state is created, something Israel adamantly rejects. New York is suing Kalshi, alleging its prediction market is nothing more than illegal, unlicensed gambling, saying outcomes depend more on chance than skill. Kalshi insists its event contracts are federally regulated derivatives outside the scope of state gaming laws. American oil and gas companies report massive spring profits. This is ABC News.
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9: Another sunshiny day here Friday with patchy smoke and a high of 88 degrees. Tonight, the smoke continues under clear skies with 56 as the overnight low. Then on Saturday, smoke again, sunshine, a high of 93, but southwest winds gusting as high as 22 miles.

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1: Well, Copper 94 Scott Perini is down there soaking up the sun at the Butte Turbo County Fair, and we're going to check in with him, find out all the fun stuff that's going on right after this time out.
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1: All right, here we go, down to the Butte Civic Center with Scott Perini and the Butte Silver Bow County Fair.
5: Well, thank you very much as we welcome you down here to the Butte Silver Bow County Fair. As, yes, we are down here a bit early, but that's not stopping us from having a great time today because we're excited because, well, one, it's fair time here at the Butte Civic Center, and, of course, because there's a lot of events happening that we want to share with you and we want to tell you about, and the best time to do it is to do it early so that you can plan your schedules accordingly. And with me now, I've got Ann Kishon. How are you doing today?
6: I'm doing great. Thank you.
5: And you are on the fair board, correct?
6: I am on the fair board.
5: And so what is your position there?
6: I mostly work with the open class, and so we're here today and tomorrow. We've got, we've built the Civic Center, so we've got open class exhibits, which are arts and crafts from the community, and we've also got 4-H exhibits, all of the indoor exhibits that the kids have been working so hard on, all in the Civic Center together. So please come down and see what your neighbors have been busy doing.
5: You know, the fair time always, you know, seems to bring out the community here in Butte. I mean, you've got a roster of events. I mean, you had the 4-H showing last night, and I mean, the buyer's dinner going to be tonight, and the 4-H is always a key thing, you know, in the community and local businesses and individuals, you know, love those. But I mean, people just love coming out for the fair, too, because you've got not only things for live music, but also, you know, motorcycles and more.
6: We do. So tonight, we're really going to get things kicked off with Levi Renz and his motorcycle jumping, and then the Friends of the Family Band. We do have some Kids Zones activities going on, too. But tomorrow, we'll have Levi back again for a couple of jumps, and we'll also have Kids Day at the fair 12 to 2. So we're really hoping that you'll all come out 12 to 2. We've got all kinds of folks coming out to do Kids Day events.
5: All right. Well, thank you, Ann. And we, of course, will be telling you more about what you can expect here at the fair. And a big thank you going out to our great community-minded sponsors who make it possible for us to be along with you today. And those go out to, of course, everyone up at A&M Fire and Safety, keeping Montanans and their businesses equipped with top-of-the-line safety products and services at 737 Utah Street, right here in Butte. And, of course, you here on your home.

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1: 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Open today from 10:30 to 5 o'clock at 3941 Wood Avenue here in Butte. There you go. Ideas for lunch today at Copper 94. So that means it's time to head back down to the Butte Civic Center, where Scott Preeney's hanging out for Copper 94.
2: Well, thank you very much. Yes, once again, we welcome you back down here to the Butte Civic Center. It's a fair time, and of course, it's a great time for the community to come out, and I know a lot of people love it. And I got to say, as I looked over your schedule this year, you have basically put a lot together, and you've got a variety of events for basically everyone.
3: We are trying some new things this year, and we do hope that we do have something for everyone, and it's all free.
2: Yes, exactly. That's kind of important to note. I mean, it's free, family fun, so come on down today and tomorrow. But I know tonight you've got the 4-H Buyers Barbecue going to be happening at the Civic Center Annex, and then you've got the Kids Zone also that's going to be outside from noon until 5 p.m. today. But I mean, looking at tonight, you've got the market animals with the 4-H, and they've got the cake auction going on, and then start at 8 p.m.
3: Starting at 8 o'clock, we have Levi Renz and his motorcycle jumping. That's always a very popular event. We'll be right here at the Civic Center with that. And that'll be followed just by the Friends of the Family Band, which is the Wayne Brothers Friends of the Family Band. So please come out for a street dance.
2: I don't know, it's just a great time for the community to come on out. I mean, all of the fun stuff is going to, of course, roll into tomorrow, too, as you've got the Dog, Cat, Rabbit, and Poultry 4-H Small Animals Show happening at 9:30 a.m., and also a couple of events include that of a cornhole tournament.
3: We do. We have a cornhole tournament starting at 11. Anybody can still participate. Please come on out and get signed up for that. We've got a community talent show. We're going to try a couple of new things, some line dancing lessons for the community, and a watermelon eating contest for the kids at 4.
2: So there you go. All the more reason you should come on down here. It's free family fun going on throughout the evening tonight and into tomorrow here at the Butte Civic Center for the annual Butte Silver Bow County Fair. And Ann, thank you again for being with us. And a big thank you going out to our friends at Valley Bank with two locations in Butte, one in Anaconda, one out in Whitehall, for making it possible for us to be along with you today here on your hometown stations.

0: Well, you and I are going to learn a whole lot more about what's happening today at the Butte Silver Bow County Fair when we check in with Copper 94 Scott Perini in just 90 seconds.
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6: Well, thank you very much as we welcome you back here to the Butte Silver Bow County Fair. I have made my way out of the main Civic Center arena as I am now out here at the 4-H Livestock, and I've got a cast joining me today, and so I've got four lovely people here, and what I'm going to do is I'm going to make my way down the line, and I want each of you to tell me your first and last names.
7: Kenzie Perini.
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10: Jackson Smith.
6: And all of you are involved in the Butte 4-H, so I know all of you have animals here, and so I wanted to, if you could tell us a little bit about what animals you have.
7: I have a pig named Ace.
10: I have a pig named Pinkalicious and a lamb named Chanel.
9: I have a pig named Smokey.
10: I have a pig named Marcia Cookie, and I have a lamb named Little Cookie.
6: And so with all of these 4-H animals, you had to show them last night, right?
7: Yes.
6: And so with that, you did the show last night, and then tonight you've got the buyer's dinner. And so what is the buyer's dinner?
7: The buyer's dinner is where we invite all of our animal buyers to come and enjoy a meal with us before the animal sale.
6: And the animal sale is going to be taking place when?
7: At 6:30 here at the Butte Civic Center.
6: And so then with you three, could you tell me a little bit about tell me about your animal?
10: My lamb really likes to jump around, and she loves her bath, and my pig really loves belly rubs, and yeah.
9: My pig also really loves belly rubs and marshmallows.
10: My pig loves marshmallows, and my lamb loves to lay down and sleep.
6: And so with your animals, then people can come on down to the Civic Center and see them anytime, right?
7: Yes.
6: And so would you invite people to come on down to see yours?
10: Yes. Yes.
6: And are you all three or all four of you having fun here at the fair today?
10: Yeah.
6: And what is your favorite thing about the fair?
9: To get to spend time with other people.
10: The same thing, spending time with other people.
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6: And that's what it all comes down to. Great 4-H members here at the Butte Silver Bow County Fair, and you can stop on down here, see the animals today and tomorrow. 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

0: 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Open today from 10:30 to 5 o'clock at 3941 Wood Avenue here in Butte. There you go. Ideas for lunch today at Copper 94. So that means it's time to head back down to the Butte Civic Center, where Scott Preeney's hanging out for Copper 94.
1: Well, thank you very much as we welcome you back down here again to the Butte Silver Bow County Fair as we're standing out here talking to some of the great 4-H kids. And I've got Kenzie, Cooper, Jackson, and Aubrey. And so you three, I want you to tell me a little bit about what people can expect here at the Butte Fair today. And I guess we'll make our way down the line here. Kenzie?
2: Tonight, Friday, Levi Renz at 8 p.m. is going to be doing his dirt bike jump.
1: And then Cooper?
3: And tomorrow, Levi Renz is doing his jumps at 4:30.
1: And they've also got live music. Friends of the Family going to be here tonight at 8:30 p.m. That's always a big draw. Tomorrow night, we've got the Nightlife Band from 7 to 8 and from 8:30 to 9:30. Always a big draw. And Aubrey, I know there's also a couple of other events you want to tell us about.
4: There's the Watermelon Eating Contest. There's a community talent show. 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
1: And then how about you, Jack? There was some, didn't you say something about a cornhole tournament?
5: A cornhole tournament at 11 a.m.
1: You know, the cornhole tournaments are always fun. Are you going to try and play?
5: Yeah.
1: It is a kind of a fun little sport, fun little game, but I mean, it's just a great time for people to come on out and show their support to, the Butte 4-H and to the Butte Fair, because they get together and they put together this event each and every year, and it's free of charge. So again, we just can't stress that enough, but events are going on later on today. They've got the Kids Zone here from noon to 5 p.m. today, and then again, the motorcycle jumps, and then live music with Friends of the Family tonight. But again, thank you to all of you for joining us.
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0: Oh, there's definitely some magic in the air down at the Butte Turbo County Fair with 4-H and then all the kids' zone stuff and Levi Wren's jumping. I don't know why I'm telling you all this. Scott Preeny's down there to give you the details. We'll check in with him one last time this hour at Copper.
1: Well, thank you very much as we welcome you back down here to the Butte Silver Bow County Fair. And I have made my way down now to the livestock tents where all of the 4-H animals are that you can come on down and view for yourselves. They've also got some vendors down here in the parking lot on the north side of the street. And they do have a Civic Center Road closed off here, but you can't miss the big white tents. And, of course, the vendors over there, they've got a couple of food trailers, it looks like, over there. And, of course, you know, things really starting to pick up today. Of course, the Kids Zone going to be going on up until 5 p.m., starts at noon, goes up until 5 p.m. tonight. But, I mean, you look over this roster of events, and it's free and it's open to everyone. I mean, you've got tonight Levi Wren's and his 406 FMX at 8 p.m., Friends of the Family performing at 8:30. And then a big thing tonight is the 4-H Buyers Barbecue. That's going to be taking place at the Civic Center Annex. And then they've got the animal and cake auction happening at 6:30. And I'm sure you can hear the animals there in the background as well. Now, tomorrow, a lot of fun going to be happening. Of course, the 4-H Small Animal Show for dogs, rabbits, cats, poultry going to be taking place at 9:30. Then as I look through the schedule here, they've got the Maker's Market going to go from 10 a.m. to 3 p.m. That cornhole tournament going to be taking place at the Civic Center Annex at 11 a.m. And that, of course, going to be followed by Kids Day activities and the Kids Zone. And then as I make my way here, they're going to do a community talent show that you can sign up for, perform your very best traits. At 4 p.m., going to bring the watermelon eating contest. Of course, Levi Wren's going to be performing two times tomorrow at 4:30 and 8 p.m. live music with the Nightlife Band.

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1: Here we go, the wacky side of the news on your hometown station. Well, I think maybe we've gone a little too far. Stevie G would probably agree with me on this one. Fayetteville County, Georgia. A 8-year-old autism child has been suspended from schools. Will not be allowed back in for the remainder of the school year. Why? He was eating a peanut butter and jelly sandwich. My favorite, by the way. Steve said he'll take three. Either way, he, while eating the sandwich, he ate chunks off of it till it was shaped like a gun. And then laughed. Well, the lunchroom ladies didn't agree. Neither did the school district. Out for the rest of the year. Yeah. Anyway. I've never heard of a peanut butter and jelly sandwich. Well, wait a minute. Maybe he is killing people because some of us are having, heart attacks because of the peanut? Possibly? I mean, everything will kill you eventually. Not a gun and a peanut butter and jelly sandwich. Okay, moving on. TSA agents, though, saw something that, well, was used to try to kill people. Hidden away in somebody's luggage. Agents discovered a stolen Civil War-era cannonball in a passenger's suitcase. It was a carry-on. I mean, okay, you're a genius. I are smart. Yeah, these are the old cannonballs that they have the hole in, put the gunpowder in, shoot them up, they land. Well, yeah, well, anyway, it was stolen from an Alabama museum. And the young couple decided they were going to take it home. Until it didn't quite make it through the x-ray machine. Well, what's that? Oh, it's a bowling ball. Bowling balls are a lot larger. This one's made out of metal. They have been arrested. Theft from the museum. The bad part about it is the museum didn't notice. Because they have like a pyramid of Civil War cannonballs. And didn't notice one was missing. Usually they fall when you take one. They didn't. And finally, this goes back to, if you're going to read it, you should return it, even if it's 116 years later. A Welsh library received an unusual visit from a man. He came back with a pair of books that he's saying his great-grandfather had checked out 116 years earlier. That's right, the Conwy Library announced that, yes, it is true. As Mr. O'Sullivan, see, those Irish guys went into the Welsh land and they caused problems. You got that, McGee? Stay the hell out of my homeland. I'm a Welshman, okay? Anyway, his grandpa visited the library 116 years ago, checked out two books. His grandfather ended up with the books. And then the grandfather gave them to this man, who then thought they should be returned. World War I. Yeah. So either way, the books now hold the record for the longest gap between checkout and return. And by the way, they were still in great shape. But the young man that returned them, who's in his 80s, should have thought twice, because those books were original copies that are worth hundreds of thousands of dollars. Yeah, okay. But he did the right thing. He returned them. Steve would like to check them out. Anyway, there you go. The wacky side of the news on Copper 94. And it's brought to you by Interstate Body Shop, Steels Furniture, Quarry Brewing, and Riley's Meats. So let's move you along as I choke on my peanut butter and jelly sandwich. Moving you along with your hometown station.

0: You're on Town Stage at Copper 94. Keith Valentine hanging out with you on this Friday. Yes, we have finally made it to the end of the work week, and we are still in the middle of summer. And with that being said, we'll be checking in with Scott later on momentarily as he is down there at the Civic Center for the Butte Silver Bow Fair.
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0: Calm down, Station Copper 94. Well, let's go ahead now and check in with Scott, who is down there at the Butte Civic Center, all about the Butte Silver Bow Fair happening right there.
3: Well, thank you very much. As we're back down here at the Butte Civic Center for the annual Butte Silver Bow County Fair, as yes, it is that time of year. It's honestly hard to believe. It seems like we were here just yesterday, but time flies when you're having fun. And with me now, I've got Extension Agent Kelly Catani. And how are you doing today?
4: I'm doing great. How about you, Scott?
3: Not too bad. You know, it's always great to come on down here. I mean, you see the forage animals, you know, see everything that the fair has, and most of all, stress that it's free, on top of, you know, great community involvement. I mean, from the 4-H members and their projects to the open class, I mean, you know, it's just amazing what talent there is out there.
4: I'm always amazed by the talent that everybody has. These kids work so hard, and they are so artistic in so many different ways. And then to see that combined with all of the open class, it's just been wonderful to see this grow this year.
3: And so this year, I know you've got the tables here in the main arena at the Civic Center color-coded.
4: We do. We have green tables for the 4-H kids. Just because green is one of our main colors, green and white. And then Ann has purple set up for the open class.
3: I know, it's amazing because, I mean, you look at the 4-H projects. I mean, everything from photography to archery to, I mean, the list goes on.
4: It does. We have, I think, 43 different project areas that the kids are involved in at fair this year. And so they've just been putting up displays, and they worked really hard, and they're amazing to see this year.
3: And then, I mean, you got the open class, too.
4: The open class is wonderful. I love seeing all the photography. There's beautiful quilts that are hanging up. There's some pottery. There's a lot of paintings. There's even Lego creations by some of the kids. It's just wonderful to see everybody just contribute.
3: Exactly. And you've got the nice little display there from the archives, giving a little bit of history of the area. So, I mean, you can cover all the gamuts today.
4: Gotta love it, right? When we get everybody involved, it just makes the fair grow and just is wonderful to see.
3: That is, and I mean, it's free, it's open to everyone, and you can come on down. The Kids Zone is open outside. They've also got a roster of events, which we've been telling you about, but again, you can come in and view the open class projects anytime.
4: Yeah, the open class area is open from 11 to 7 today, and then it'll be open again tomorrow at the same time, and then we'll close down just a little bit early, I think at 6 tomorrow night, just so that we can get everything taken down and delivered back to the people that entered things.
3: All right. Well, Kelly, thank you for being with us. We greatly appreciate it. And again, a big thank you going out to our friends at A&M Fire and Safety for keeping Montanans and their businesses equipped with top-of-the-line safety products and service, for making it possible for us to join you today here on your hometown station.

0: from Town Station Copper 94 on this Friday afternoon. We're checking in with Scott one last time as he's there at the Butte Civic Center talking about the Butte Silver Bow Fair.
1: Well, thank you again as we walk you back down here to the Butte Civic Center. I'm still hanging out here in the main arena with the open class and the 4-H projects. With me now, again, I've got Extension Agent Kelly Catani. And, you know, Kelly, as we were talking, I mean, just the talent out there between, you know, the open class, the citizens out there in the community, individuals, and then, you know, the 4-H members, it's just truly amazing.
2: It is. These guys work so hard, and I mean, everybody has put so much work into all the exhibits. Everything is just beautiful this year. Higher scoring ribbons and everything that we've seen across the board.
1: And then you throw on top of that, I mean, the animals.
2: The animals are, they are amazing. We finished showing up this morning with our showmanship. The kids worked so hard. The animals all scored really high last night. It was great with our judge that gave the kids really positive feedback and everything.
1: And so I know you've got the 4-H, the dinner tonight and the auction?
2: Yeah, the dinner's tonight. We start at 5 o'clock. Anybody and everybody can come in and eat. Just come support the 4-H kids. Come visit with them. They love to talk to people about all their projects. Completely free to anybody. If anybody wants to give a donation, they're more than welcome to as well. And then the cake auction starts at 6:30, and we'll have 10 cakes that'll be out there. And then we'll also have the market sale starting at 7 or closely there too, to sell 35 different market animals this year.
1: I mean, the kids put their heart and soul into them. And then what's this cake auction all about?
2: So the cake auction is just kind of a little fundraiser for our 4-H program as a whole. We have community members that bake cakes or desserts of any kind. Sometimes there's cookies, brownies, that kind of stuff. And they donate it to us. We do a little taste testing and judging of them. And the top 10 go into the live auction. And anything past the top 10 will go into a silent auction as well.
1: Exactly. You know, when it comes to, you know, fundraising and raising money, I mean, it's just great to, you know, everything stays local.
2: It is. And with these ones, it's just another way for people to get involved. Not everybody can buy an animal at the prices that these kids are earning. And it also is a great way just to get everybody to get their hands raised and start bidding on things.
1: All right. Well, thank you again for being with us.
2: Thank you so much.
1: All right. It's great to be down here again at the Butte Silver Bow County Fair going on today and tomorrow. And a big thank you to our good friends at Valley Bank with two locations in Butte, one in Anaconda and the other out in Whitehall, for making it possible for us to join you today here on your hometown stations.

0: Hometown Station Copper 94. Momentarily, we'll be checking in with Scott, who is down there at the Civic Center talking about Butte Silver Bow Fair. Stay close.
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2: 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We're checking in with Scott one last time as he's there at the Butte Civic Center talking about the Butte Silver Bow Fair.
3: Well, thank you very much as we welcome you back down here to the Butte Silver Bow County Fair as we're hanging out here at the Butte Civic Center. I've made my way outside and I'm now under the tents here where the Kids Zone is soon to be happening. And with me now, I've got Butte Fair Board member Bill Boyle joining us. Bill, how are you today?
4: I'm doing great today. It's a beautiful day to be out. Hopefully everybody comes out and enjoys it. We got lots of things for the kids to do, and we're going to have Levi Renz jumping a little bit later, and the animals, of course, they can come look at them and just come out and enjoy the day.
3: Exactly, and I know you've been on the fair board now for a handful of years, right?
4: Actually, it's my second year this time, but I was on it before, so yeah, I've been around for a while.
3: So, you know, when it comes to the fair time, I mean, it's just great to see the community support that is behind it, but also, you know, all of the stuff that comes together. I mean, from the fair events to the 4-H, I mean, it's amazing that everybody works together.
4: Exactly. It takes a lot of hands to make this work, and the city is great. The road department and the Civic Center people are awesome. They work with us well. The 4-H people and the fair board people are working well together, and everybody's doing good. A lot of people don't understand we're actually two different entities, but we work as one.
3: Exactly, and that's what it all comes down to. And, you know, thanks going out to Bill Melvin and Crystal for the Civic Center usage.
4: Absolutely, yeah, those guys are awesome. And
3: so then, real quickly here, you're in the process of setting up the Kids Zone. You've got a portion of it set up already, but what can people expect here?
4: We're going to have some different, like for soccer, basketball, events going on where you have a big blow up, you throw footballs and basketballs at, and we got a basketball court kind of set up, so it'll be fun. And we're going to have a foam machine for kids to run through to cool off.
3: And so the Kids Zone going to run up until 5 o'clock tonight, and then tomorrow going to run from noon until 6 p.m. So we invite everyone to come on down to the Butte Silver Bow County Fair as you can schedule your schedules accordingly. And Bill, thank you for being with us.
4: Thank you for being here, too.
3: And with that, we appreciate our great friends at Platinum Real Estate, where they set the bar high, and we'll move mountains to exceed your expectations at 3000 Harrison Avenue. Thank you, Bill. And with that, we thank you for being with us on your hometown station.

0: Sound Station Copper 94 on this Friday afternoon. We're checking in with Scott one last time as he's there at the Butte Civic Center talking about the Butte Silver Bow Fair.
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0: Hometown Station Copper 94 on this Friday afternoon. We're checking in with Scott one last time as he's there at the Butte Civic Center talking about the Butte Silver Bow Fair.
4: Well, thank you very much. As we are winding down our time here at the Butte Silver Bow County Fair, but the time is not winding down for the fair itself. As yes, it is a little early. We are here. They're still getting some things set up along the way, but we want you to plan your schedules accordingly so that you've got time tonight and tomorrow to stop on down here. And Bill, I got to say, you know, with all the hard work that goes into this, it's just hard to believe it's fair time once again.
5: It is. It comes awful fast. And when you're trying to plan something like this, time goes by fast. And when it's here, you're like, okay, I hope it all works. One thing I was going to ask the people if they would abide by the roadblocks we have. A lot of people seem to think they're just a suggestion. They're going around them or through them. If they would please not, because there are people walking around in here and we don't want anybody to get hit or hurt.
4: Exactly, and that's always important to note. And I know you've got the Kids Day at the fair that Kelly's going to be doing tomorrow, but you've got the Kids Zone here that you're in the process of getting set up, and that's going to be going on today and tomorrow?
5: Correct. It'll be going on both days, till 5 today and 5 till tomorrow, I believe. So it's a lot of things going on for people if they just come and enjoy it.
4: And so with some of those other things, as you look down the schedule there, I mean, you've got some good things to know.
5: Yeah, we have the 4-H ceremony. We have the watermelon eating contest. Of course, we have the 406 MXs here. We have some line dancing. We're going to have a band both nights from 7 to 8. And then from 8:30 to 9, we're going to have the band again. And there is a bar here for your beverages and stuff if you want to come have a few.
4: Nothing. Come on down, see the 4-H animals, and, you know, just kind of take it all in and, you know, make it a night and evening for yourself.
5: Exactly, and just make it a nice little weekend. And I know it's hot out, but, you know, but better to be outside than inside.
4: Ain't that the truth? Well, thank you very much for taking time for joining us.
5: You bet. Thank you. Appreciate you.
4: You're welcome. And, of course, big thank you going out to our good friends at Kilo Graphics and 700 Dewey Boulevard here in Butte, proudly doing all your signage, graphics, and window tinting and more for making it possible for us to join you today here on your hometown station.

0: Hometown Station Copper 94 on this Friday afternoon. We're checking in with Scott one last time as he's there at the Butte Civic Center talking about the Butte Silver Bow Fair.
1: Thank you again as we're wrapping up our time with you here at the Butte Silver Bow County Fair, but that does not mean that the fair is ending. In fact, things are just beginning down here at the Butte Civic Center as today is officially day number one and the fun going to continue well into tomorrow. And Bill, I mean, in addition to the 4-H and the fair projects and you know, the kids only you've got here and the many events, you've also got vendors.
2: Yeah, we have the Butte Silver Bow Health Board is here. They're giving away some stuff for your home flock needs. If you have chickens or whatever, they have some stuff they're giving away to help keep it clean and nice. We have some food vendors here. They're having, you know, snow cones and hamburgers and that kind of stuff. So you can come down and have a eat late lunch or an early dinner and walk around and see what's here.
1: Exactly. And, you know, you look at the, you know, what you've got on tap for today. I mean, the Kids Zone is soon to be up and running here. You're in the process of putting together some stuff, but you've got, you know, others set up. Levi Wren's going to be here with his 4:06 at 8 p.m. They're practicing over the now. Friends of the Family performing tonight at 8:30. Plus, a big draw is always the 4-H and the 4-H.

0: 4-H, a small animal show, but throughout the day, you're going to have things from the cornhole tournament, kids' zone activities. There's going to be the 4-H award ceremony tomorrow at 3 p.m. Plus, you got watermelon eating, the nightlife band, Levi Rand's going to be performing, and then added in at last minute, they've got a car show tomorrow from 3 to 6.
1: Yeah, it's kind of a last-minute deal, so we're hoping to get some cars down here, and people can come around and see them, because there's a lot of people that have really cool cars in town, and it's a shame to not have the public appreciate them.
0: Exactly. So 3 to 6 p.m., it's free. It's open to everyone. And, Bill, thank you for being with us.
1: And thank you for being here. Appreciate it.
0: All right. And with that, a big thank you going out to all the Fair Board members of 4-H. And, of course, our hometown businesses, A&M Fire and Safety, Valley Bank, Platinum Real Estate, Telegraphics, and Park Street Printers, for making it possible for us to join you today on your hometown station.

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0: 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Well, a big congratulations goes out to our latest Copper 94 winner, number 13. Number 13 is not so bad anymore, is it, Terry Johnson? 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

0: Town Station Copper 94 on this Friday afternoon. A big thank you goes out to all of you volunteers and patrons who came out last Friday to help us stuff the bus. 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

0: Sound Station Copper 94 on this Friday afternoon. I am getting ready for the weekend, by the way. I mean, it is going to be SummerSlam tomorrow night and Sunday, and there is going to be, I believe there's going to be some interferences that are going to be taking place. Just saying.
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3: 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We're still operating out of our building that's next door. 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
0: 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I Knew I Loved You.

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3: ABC News, I'm Chuck Sievertson. President Trump says he's losing faith in the Iran negotiations after having described the talks

0: some time as optimistic and saying Iran desperately wants to make a deal on Iran's military.
1: We have obliterated their military capacity. Again, they've got some left, but soon they won't have some left.
0: Rising oil prices worsen worries about inflation squeezing the bond market. Huge spring profits reported by the American oil companies. The president taking credit for what he calls a deal with Israel and Hamas. Hamas says it will disarm only if a Palestinian state is created, something Israel adamantly rejects. Spain's government and local officials say about 60,000 migrants crossed the border entering a Spanish region from Morocco. Local officials say about 48,000 have gone back voluntarily. This migrant says there are no opportunities in Morocco. He says, I want to stay, but
2: your people don't want us.
0: This is ABC News.
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4: 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Volunteers should bring a hammer and gloves, and should be a huge help. 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It should be a great time. 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
1: 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And speaking of which, the end of August, August 29th, will be the day college football season does begin.
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0: 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Well, last Friday, we were doing Stuff the Bus, and you guys showed up in droves. I mean, donated, bought some things, and it was a great turnout at the Harrison Avenue Town Pump Express Car Wash. 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
7: 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I'm Keith Valentine. Sir Paul McCartney has been nominated for the Mercury Prize for the first time in his career, as the 2026 shortlist was unveiled on BBC Radio and Music. The 84-year-old Beatles legend's latest solo album, The Boys of Dungeon Lane, appears among this year's 12 albums of the year. A landmark moment for one of Britain's most celebrated songwriters who has never previously featured on the Mercury list. The announcement was made by Jam Supernova on Thursday, confirming a lineup that mixes chart-topping heavyweights, rising stars, and returning favorites. The Weeknd has vowed to honor collaborator DJ Kavinsky's legacy following the electronic music pioneer's passing. The French musician, whose real name was Vincent Bellargy, was found dead at his home in Paris on July 29th. At the age of 50 years old, The Weeknd, who collaborated with Kavinsky on the 2013 track Odd Look, was among those paying tribute to the synth-pop legend. He wrote on his Instagram account, "So heartbreaking to hear the news, an inspiration to so many, including myself. I will continue to honor your name and your music." Sam Smith is writing a new chapter for his love story. The Grammy winner singer disclosed in a new interview with the New York Times that him and his fiancée are engaged to fashion designer Kristen Cowan, sharing their heartwarming news just days after releasing the latest single, Oh Mother, featuring the Two City Chorus off of their forthcoming album, studio album, Hazel Eyes. Smith confirmed that Cowan is now their fiancée while looking back at the relationship that inspired much of the album. It is due on August 21st. And that is your music news, a service of the Columbus Plaza, right here on your hometown station, Copper 94.

0: 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I'll be back with a Copper flashback from the year 1981.
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4: 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I'll be back with this weather forecast for you today. 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

0: Downtown Station Copper 94 on this day, July the 31st, the last day of July. Let's see what this time capsule has to bring me today, as it is, oh, it's kind of a light one. All right, so let's see what happened on this day pretty soon. But today, July 31st, is National Avocado Day. 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
0: All right, let's see what happened on this day, July 31st. 1498, Christopher Columbus, on his third voyage to the Western Hemisphere, arrived at the island of Trinidad. 1928, MGM's Leo the Lion roared for the first time. He introduced MGM's first talking picture, White Shadows on the South Seas. 1932, Enzo Ferrari retired from racing. In 1950, he launched a series of cars under his name. 1961, the first tie in All-Star Game Major League Baseball history was recorded when it was stopped in the ninth inning due to rain at Boston's Fenway Park. 1964, the American space probe Ranger 7 transmitted pictures of the moon's surface. 1971, men rode in a vehicle on the moon for the first time in a lunar rover vehicle. 1980, China's population reached 1 billion. 1981, the seven-week baseball player strike came to an end when the players and owners agreed on the issue of free agent compensation. And, of course, being today, well, it is your birthday. For today, July 31st, you are also celebrating your birthday with author J.K. Rowling. She is 61 years old today. You're also celebrating your birthday with actress Cara Avanti. She's 35. Entrepreneur Mark Cuban is 68 years old today. Actor Wesley Snipes is 64. Actor BJ Novak is 47 years old today. Actor Rico Rodriguez is 28 years old today. Also celebrating your birthday with actress Annie Persmith is 51. And actress Amelia Fox is 52 years old today. Actress Cassie Davis is 62. And actor Dean Cain is 60 years old today. A big happy birthday goes out to them, but especially to you on this day of National Avocado Day. Enjoy a slice of avocado or just enjoy some sweets. It's your birthday celebration right here on your hometown station, Copper 94. 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

0: 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Well, last Friday we did the stuff, the bus right there on Harrison Avenue's Town Pump Express Car Wash. And we want to say thank you for showing up and showing your patronism. And now we are looking for the items that we are still short of supply on. We are looking for single subject notebooks, wide and college ruled. 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
0: 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Miss Kelly Clarkson's talking about what she's doing since you've been

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0: 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I'm Keith Valentine. 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The Butte Public Library is a haven for the teenage patrons, offering the Science Club at 4 p.m. You can sit back and relax and enjoy some inspiring knowledge right there for the Science Club. At 5 p.m. at the Butte Civic Center, well, you can enjoy the Silver Bow Fair going on as the 4-H Buyers Club happens. And then the barbecue happens at 6:30 from the 4-H Market Animal. And cake auction happens at 8 p.m. Levi Wren's 406 FMX Freestyle Motocross happens at 8:30 to 10:30 with live music with friends of the family afterwards. 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
1: ABC News, I'm Chuck Sievertson. 6 months after Nancy Guthrie's disappearance, the Sheriff's Department is asking for the public's help by releasing the ransom notes sent to local media in Tucson, Arizona. ABC's Alex Stone.
2: The first note saying, "We have your mother, Nancy. She is safe but scared." And it goes on to ask for $4 million in Bitcoin. There was another note that came in on February 6th. A Guthrie family, "We did not fully grasp the seriousness of her physical condition. We never intended to harm her."
1: Causing an international stir, a wave of 60,000 migrants who crossed the border entering a Spanish region from Morocco today. Spain's government and local officials say about 48,000 have gone back voluntarily. President Trump says he's losing faith in the Iran negotiations. President announcing a deal with Israel and Hamas. But Hamas says it will disarm only if a Palestinian state is created, something Israel rejects. This is ABC News.
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0: Hometown Station Copper 94 on this Friday afternoon. 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
0: 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I'm Keith Valentine. Home Improvement's Jonathan Taylor Thomas, who stepped back from Hollywood back in 2015, posed an extremely rare photo with former co-stars Patricia Richardson and Taryn Noah Smith. Jonathan Taylor Thomas' latest sighting would be hard to improve on, as he had obviously stepped away from Hollywood. Richardson, who played mom Jill Taylor, shared a glimpse into the sweet reunion with Thomas, who played Randy, and Smith, who played Mark, alongside the photo of the trip. Richardson, who is in real life mom of three, in the July 29th Instagram post, "My Other Boys." In the photo, Thomas is all smiles, sporting his now signature thick-rimmed glasses and a black shirt. The 44-year-old's once famously dirty blonde appears to be a darker brown as he squeezed in alongside Richardson and Smith. Chicago Fire fans might find this season 15 casting update not so hot and on fire as Joe Masazzo, who has lit up fan hearts as character Joe Cruz since the show's premiere back in 2012, is set to depart the Dick Wolf production. As season 14 came to an end in May, the 47-year-old was one of the four original cast members remaining, joining co-stars David Iceberg, Christian Stollett, and Taylor Kinney. Though NBC has not shared whether all three will return for season 15, but Chicago Fire hard fans can rest assured Cruz and his fictional family storyline, which includes Cruz's wife, Chloe, is not going to go unfinished, knowing that she has been learned she is pregnant with twins. And finally, Oprah Winfrey shared what she will be closing the Oprah Winfrey Leadership Academy for Girls in South Africa after the 2027 school year. And she has been launching a new scholarship program in its place. Following the completion of the 2027 academic year, the school campus will be returned to South Africa's Gauteng Department of Education, as envisioned in the original partnership agreement for the school, according to Oprah Daily. Current students will still be able to complete the remainder of their schooling with uninterrupted financial support. While operations will be run by the local officials, Winfrey will still continue her support with a new scholarship program set to begin after OWLAG students have graduated. And that is your entertainment news, a service from the Corey Brewery, right here on your hometown station, Copper 94.

Hometown Stage of Copper 94 with music continuing on with Miss Taylor Swift. And I am kind of disappointed that no one called and said, hey, I spotted Taylor and Travis in Montana. But, you know, maybe you did and you saw some pictures and you took some and you're like, only for $1 million, I will reveal that information. Here she is with Fate of Ophelia right here on your hometown station.

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And that's taking a look at what's for dinner right here on your hometown station, Copper 94.

0: 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Morgan will be on his way into the studio talking about your road conditions going home or wherever you may be traveling. 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
3: Time for Afternoon Report right here on your hometown stations as we are headed into our weekend. Expect windy and dry conditions. Fact of red flag warning here in southwest Montana on Saturday and Sunday. Just keep that in mind as you're traveling throughout southwest Montana. Now let's start on I-15 for road construction as the intermittent lane and shoulder closures, especially around bridges, continue from Dillon all the way through the Idaho border. Montana Highway 91 still closed due to the bridge being out over the Big Hole River. I-15 northbound from 96 to 111 just outside Divide. So working on that bridge, so reduce speed limit and lane closures there. Speaking of bridges being down, a couple here in Butte. Centennial Avenue continue has a detour around that. That will continue all the way through December. Burlington Street has the bridge work being done. That is affecting traffic on I-90 with a median crossover and a detour. Top of the pass is still closed for the rest areas. Montana Highway 2 just outside Whitehall at mile marker 3.9 westbound lane is closed and there is a weight limit and a reduced speed limit. Finally, I-90 eastbound from 245 to 260 from the Whitehall area to the top of Cardwell Hill also has a width restriction and a reduced speed limit. So keep that in mind as you're traveling on I-90. Have a great weekend, everyone. Check 511MT.net for most up-to-date road conditions. 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
3: ABC News, I'm Chuck Sievertson. Breaking news, the Justice Department moves to dismiss the criminal case against the ex-Olympian charged with damaging the reflecting pool in front of the Lincoln Memorial. On July 3rd, federal prosecutor for Washington, D.C., Jeanine Pirro, telling a reporter who asked about the pool having already been damaged.
4: He damaged the pool. He damaged this pool.
5: But there have been, you know, all these videos, obviously.
4: Well, good. I'm glad you've got that evidence. Come on in the grand jury. You can testify. Next.
3: Now today, Pirro tells the court that the Interior Department provided additional documents to her office that the pool damage was the result of botched installation by the contractor. 6 months after Nancy Guthrie's disappearance, the Sheriff's Department asking for the public's help by releasing the ransom notes sent to local media in Tucson, Arizona. The notes apologized over her death while captive. Wall Street's major indexes closed higher, so did crude oil prices. This is ABC News.

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7: 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I'm Keith Valentine. ABC News just wrapped up, and now you're up to date with what's going on in the world. And now, on to the Montana news. A service of Doc's Saloon. 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Intermountain Health is now offering pediatric neurology services at its clinic on Spruce Street. The clinic treats children with conditions including epilepsy, headaches, developmental disorders, and other complex neurological needs. Referrals are being accepted from pediatricians, family doctors, and other health care providers, as Mary Glenn Stanek, MD, a pediatric neurologist who has cared for patients at University of Utah Health and Intermountain Health Primary Children's Hospital, is now seeing patients at the new Intermountain Health Missoula Pediatric Neurology Clinic. Dr. Stanek brings broad expertise treating children with neurological and development conditions, along with a deep commitment to serving Montana families. Raised in Great Falls and a fourth generation of Montanan, Dr. Stanek completed her medical training through the WWAMI program that provides Montana residents with access to medical education through a partnership with Montana State University and the University of Washington School of Medicine. She specializes in general child neurology and cares for children with epilepsy, headaches, stroke, neurological diseases, and development disorders and complex neurological needs. A porch fire at a home on Hamilton's west side Wednesday evening quickly grew out of control, leading to a partial roof collapse and sending one firefighter to the hospital. NBC Montana did report that Hamilton Fire Chief Tyson Woods said crews arrived to find a fully involved garage and a possible occupant inside the house. Woods said firefighters and law enforcement were able to get the occupant out of the home and to safety at a neighbor's house. Wood said the roof of the house partially collapsed. One firefighter was treated and released at the hospital, and another firefighter was given medical attention for heat stress. Wood said it was a fast-moving hot fire that caused full fire and water damage to the house. The cause does remain under investigation. Your Copper News does continue on, but first let's go to our sponsor of Doc's Saloon, right here on your hometown station, Copper 94.
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7: The community of Anaconda raised $500,000 to Anaconda Elementary School Playground. KXLF does report that Lincoln Elementary School in Anaconda is getting the new playground that solved two long-standing problems, drainage issues, and injuries from years of asphalt-covered ground. The community-funded project replaces asphalt with green space, new equipment, and a natural play area designed for all students. The project will also bring something the playground has never had before, about 6,000 square feet of actual grass. And that is your Copper News right here on your hometown station, Copper 94. 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
4: Time now for The Score on Copper 94, being brought to you as a service by Meat Lumber. Time for the local side of sports right here on our Friday, and we are going to start down the street, or I guess down the road on I-90, traveling all the way to Billings, as they have extended its current contract with the Billings Mustangs for the use of Dealer Park for 1 year. As the two sides continue to negotiate a long-term deal, the city officials announced yesterday. The extension guarantees the Mustangs will continue play at the park during the 2027 season. It also allows for additional time for the parties to evaluate future needs, establish shared priorities, and negotiate terms that best serve the interests of the community, the city, and the Mustangs, city officials wrote in a news release. The current 10-year deal was set to expire today. Under that deal and extension, the city is charging the Mustangs $60,000 annually for the use of the park. The city was seeking to roughly triple that amount to $172,000. For the first time in nearly two decades, Grizzly football will have a new voice analyzing games over the radio. Chase Reynolds, a Montana native, Grizzly Sports Hall of Famer, five-year NFL veteran, and one of the most decorated players in UM history, brings his knowledge of the game to the airwaves this season as the Grizzlies' new radio analyst. Reynolds, who still holds the UM record for career touchdowns, calls his first game August 29th in the season opener against Southern Utah. I'm on Copper 94. Butte High's 2026 Mile High Football Camp will be held next week, August 3rd and 4th at Naranchi Stadium. This is for pre-K through 8th grade for the upcoming school year. Cost is still $50 per camper, and the camp runs from 9:30 to 11:30 a.m. both days. It also includes a t-shirt and instruction from the Butte High coaching staff. There will also be a family rate discount of $10 will be offered for each additional camper. They should wear football cleats if you have them, a shirt and shorts, and bring a water bottle. We hope to see you there. Back to the national side after this.

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1: Back with the National Side of Sports, and we are going to start in the NFL. CBS Sports has placed NFL analyst Tony Romo on leave on his arrest last week on suspicion of driving under the influence, the network announced today. Romo received 3 citations from Milwaukee County Sheriff's Office on a July 23rd traffic stop after he was seen passing cars in a Gore area, which separates interstate traffic from cars entering from an on-ramp. He performed poorly on field sobriety tests and was taken into custody, booked, and released. Sheriff's Office said that Romo had an open container of alcohol in his Jeep. Court records show Romo was later cited for refusing to take a test for intoxication after arrest. Jumping to soccer, as FIFA has started a consultation process over expansion of the Men's World Cup to 64 teams after 48 just this past month, with documents seen by ESPN aiming for a decision by August 14th in just 15 days. The cutoff date is a month before FIFA President Gianni Infantino's deadline for 211 member associations to greenlight his plan to sell off a stake controlling FIFA major competitions. The $20 billion sell-off plan unveiled by Infantino appears to be dead in the water following statements by UEFA, which is Europe, CONCACAF, which is North America, and the Asian Soccer Federation, condemning and rejecting the proposal before his senior advisor quit over it today. And then fishing up in the NBA, as Victor Wembanyama's signature seeker from Nike is going to be on the way after the Frenchman extended his contract with the company, sources told ESPN today. Terms of the deal were not immediately available, but sources do describe it as long-term. Wemby's original Nike deal was set to expire in October, and the new pack comes on the heels of him signing a 5-year, $252 million maximum rookie-scale contract extension with the San Antonio Spurs. 22-year-old became eligible to negotiate the extension with the Spurs just a day after they were eliminated in 5 games in the NBA Finals by the Knicks. And there was a score brought to you in service by Mead Lumber here on Copper 94.

0: 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On this Friday afternoon, we do have a new Copper Toy Box winner walking away with the $250 in copper cash, Terry Johnson. 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

0: 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It is now time to check in with Staff Meteorologist Jeff Womack as he explains what's happening with our weather for tonight and the remainder of the week right here on your hometown station, a service of the Columbus Plaza.
1: Well, a clear start, still some haze in the air and some smoke today. Now, critical fire weather this weekend as those winds pick up once again by Saturday going into Sunday. Now, also be a little bit choppy on the lakes, and I know that some of you are trying to go there to beat the heat, but be prepared for some winds. Now, some of the area will be in for triple digits. I think we'll be able to keep to the 90s mostly, with the exception of those of you listening over in Whitehall. But still that smoke from the 50-some wildfires going off to the west. That's where this front's coming from. That's going to dive down, though, and cool us down as we get into Sunday, but it'll be with some wind. Now, Monday, one of the coolest days we've had in quite a while around here. We'll keep that mild feel around for Tuesday and Wednesday, and we should be able to keep next week under 90 is the good news, but boy, not looking at much moisture to help us out, especially with those winds that are going to be coming in later on this weekend. We do have heat relief in sight, though. As we look around the country, okay, here around the Midwest, we'll have some storms by tonight and a little bit along the I-25 corridor while heat continues all through the west. Now, the eastern half of the state, if you're headed over that way, 100-plus degrees coming their way as we get into tomorrow. We'll take a look at our forecast details next.
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1: Anaconda, still smoky skies. 91 before we're done this afternoon. 56 overnight tonight with 96 and smoky skies for Saturday. It'll be cooler into Sunday, but windy with 82. And then we go into Monday. We should be at 75, keeping the upper 70s around through Tuesday, and then upper 80s Wednesday and Thursday. That heat's going to simmer back in here. All right, so for Deer Lodge today, 90, 55 overnight tonight. Our hottest day in the upper 90s tomorrow with some wind coming back in with gusts as high as 30. And that's got us in a fire weather watch for Saturday night into Sunday. Sunday's highs in the low 80s, low 70s, though, for Monday, and we should keep it right around 79 and sunshine for Tuesday. Got the upper 80s for you on Wednesday, and then Thursday, sunshine and right around 90. Now, for Whitehall, 95 today. We're going to go for the century mark tomorrow. That's going to be with some wind, with wind gusts up to 40. And then Sunday, we've got highs in the low 90s. Now, Monday, that cooler air sets in. We'll start things off in the 40s, mid-70s, low 80s on Tuesday before heat returns midweek. Here in Butte, smoky, 90. And then we've got that fire weather watch for tomorrow night through Sunday. Saturday's highs, our hottest of the week, with 95 and still smoky. Hopefully a little bit cleaner air filter in on Sunday. We'll be at 83. We'll start the week off with mid-70s, upper 70s on Tuesday before the heat returns Wednesday and Thursday with upper 80s. I'm meteorologist Jeff Womack. That's the KBOW Copper 94 weather.

0: So last Friday, we did the Stuff the Bus, and thank you everyone who showed up to do that. But we are still in need of some school supplies to stuff those backpacks. We are looking for single subject notebooks, wide and college ruled, plastic pencil boxes, Elmer's school blue bottles, scientific calculators, loofly paper, paper folders, and three ring binders. 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
1: 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Oh, it is a feel-good Friday. Scott is on his way in the studio. He'll be kicking things off for you right here until midnight. He'll keep you company. And that's going to do it for me. You have a fantastic rest of your Friday. Enjoy the weekend. I'll be back in the studio tomorrow morning right here on your hometown station, Copper 94. Before I take off on out of here, taking a trip back to the year 1980 with Hall & Oates. You make my dreams come true.

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We're celebrating 250 years of America by giving out $250 twice a week. Enter online or at one of our sponsored locations.